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0: 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We got sunshine tomorrow and a high of 28 degrees. Humidex will be 33. It's going to be clear tomorrow night and 16. And then on Thursday, looks like about 25 degrees. We do have some showers in the forecast.
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0: 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Tomorrow, nothing but sunshine with a high of 28 degrees. Humidex will be about 33. Then tomorrow night, we'll get a clear evening and 16 degrees. And then showers coming in for Thursday, about a 40% chance with a high of 25.
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0: 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All sunshine tomorrow with a high of 28 degrees, humidex about 33, and then clear evening tomorrow night as we get to a low of 16, and then we do have some showers set for Thursday. It's about a 40% chance. Our high going to be 25.
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1: Hey, Kev, I'm totally crushing her butt. 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
1: Because this will be tough to do, to be honest with you. I don't know if this is going to happen. But when I retire, which is, I'm closer to the end than I am the beginning, and I have zero commitments in life, I'm looking at preparing a life for myself without Wi-Fi.
2: Whoa. 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
1: No internet. Wow. Not off the grid. I'll have heat. I'll have a stove.
3: No Wi-Fi.
1: But I don't, I'm thinking to myself, I don't need.
3: Yeah, it you sounds, don't need anything.
2: It sounds good.
1: I don't know if I can do
3: impossible.
1: It.
3: Impossible.
1: No, it's not impossible.
3: It's
1: I think
3: impossible.
1: It's impossible now because I got a job and I need to stay connected to the people I work with and such.
3: Sure.
2: I know, but it just feels like, too, all the stupid appliances, you know, going smart, but they're all everything's getting connected too much to it. Years down the line, it would be all of those maybe older inventions, you know, like, ooh, we were talking about the percolator before. It would be like that.
1: That
2: type
1: would
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1: be
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1: my life,
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1: Hey, Kev, I'm totally crushing her butt. 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

0: All right, good morning. Coming up to 5:30 Wednesday, August 5th. Beautiful day again for your Wednesday as we climb to 29 degrees. Humidex will be about 34. It'll be the last beautiful day in a while anyway. 13 is where we are right now in Barrie. We'll get the details with Dan Blakely in just a moment. Rock 95 News coming up for you. Traffic first. MJ's off. Here's Brian.
1: Highway 11, really down through Oro. No slowdowns there. 90 to Angus, 93 to Midland, 26 to Collingwood, and 92 to Wasaga are all in great shape this morning. And then looking at the 400, I am seeing no slowdowns as well. Coldwater all the way down through Barrie and through the Holland Marsh down towards Vaughan for the commuters. I don't see any hang-ups. And then jumping over to the 404, moving well in both directions. I'm Brian. More traffic in minutes on Rock 95.
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2: Good morning. Here's what Barrie's talking about. He tucked us in at night right after telling us that's the kind of day it's been. Lloyd Robertson, CTV's lead anchor for more than three decades, has died at age 92. Robertson set the bar for all of us in the news business. He told the Canadian Press in 2001, quote, "Conferred upon you is the mantle of objectivity and fairness, and you have to take that seriously," adding, "as easily as you win it, you can just as easily lose it." We have more on Robertson's life and his impact on Canadians at Barrie360.com. You'll want to hold off on a fill-up until tomorrow or squirt in just enough to get you by. Gas price watcher Dan McTagg predicting a 12-cent a liter drop in the price at the pump tomorrow amid reports of a peace deal between the U.S. and Iran. U.S. President Trump saying a deal to reopen the Strait of Hormuz could come as early as today. A loud muffler has led to drug-related charges against three people from Midland Penetanguishene. OPP pulled the vehicle over early Monday morning. That led to a drug investigation during which officers seized crack cocaine, fentanyl, and drug paraphernalia. Not clear how he got there, but a man was rescued Tuesday morning from the side of Scarborough Bluffs, about 10 meters from the top. He apparently had spent the night stranded there. His calls for help unheard until morning. He was treated for minor injuries and dehydration. Your tip could be today's top story. Text Barrie360 at 705-797-1111. Barrie Colts have dealt goalie Ben Hrebic to the Guelph Royals for draft picks and picked up veteran forward Dylan Cicerna from Brantford. Hrebic had announced after the playoffs he was committed to play NCAA hockey this coming season. Jay starter Trey Yesavage tweaked a knee as he warmed up for the third inning and left the game tied at zero. Things unraveled from there, the end result being a 7-2 loss to the Astros. The killer, a three-run home run by Tyler Trammell in the fifth inning. Canada's Denis Shapovalov and Gabriel Diallo are done at the National Bank Open, both retiring due to injury. More sunshine today ahead of more showers. The forecast in 30.
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2: Sunny today, high near 29, Humidex around 34, clear down to 18 tonight, chance of showers and thunder tomorrow, high 27. 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

0: Barry's Rock Station, Rock 95, Beast of Burden with the Rolling Stones and the Foo Fighters back there as well in times like these. Their concert at Rogers Stadium last night looked pretty good.
1: Big success. I mean, weather-wise, it was great.
0: Weather-wise, it was perfect. I saw some pictures. MJ already posted up her pictures of the show. She went with her son. Rachel was there as well, so there was a bunch of Rock 95.
1: Did they all have binoculars? Who's up?
0: I didn't see. They looked like they were pretty far away. I don't know if I like the aesthetic of the stadium. I don't know. Maybe I'm just being a grump, but I wish it was. I don't know. It just looks like it's. And I know it's not. It just feels like it's in the middle of a desert.
1: Yeah.
0: You know what I mean? Yeah, it's just so open.
1: Yeah, it is. It's just a big temporary thing.
0: You just feel like you're vulnerable for anything that comes along. But
1: and you are, as I know.
0: As you know, when you went and saw Oasis, you had the worst weather you could have without getting canceled.
1: Yeah.
0: You know, because if there was thunder and lightning, you would be shown out there, but you had pouring rain. But the stage is huge, I'll say that. It's tall.
1: Yeah.
0: It's a tall stage. And every time I see a picture of a show there, it looks like it's... like it's just giant from the ground up.
1: It has to be, just so that in the back, the screens, you can stare at them because you can't see anybody.
0: Right. Did you compare your tickets with MJ as far as, because you got AC/DC tickets?
1: Yeah.
0: And you have worse ones or better ones?
1: I have worse ones, I think, than Foo Fighters.
0: Right. Okay.
1: But if we're in the same, come on. Playing field. It doesn't really matter.
0: Yeah.
1: It really doesn't.
0: Yours is coming up in a month. Guns N' Roses are going to be there today. So they...
1: They're there tonight.
0: They have a bunch of great shows. But yeah, the set list looked pretty good. And for, by all accounts, a pretty good time. I don't imagine anybody that's went to the show is up and at them, because it got out pretty late. And getting home is probably... not a lot of fun.
1: Well, MJ did have to take the subway.
0: She did, yes. So. Yes.
1: She loves that.
0: She didn't buy the parking like you recommended. So we'll see the difference of that coming up in a month. All right, let's look at the roads. It's sunshine today, by the way, 29 degrees. So, yeah, another nice night for a concert if you are going to the Guns N' Roses show. It's 13 right now in Barrie. And off with traffic, MJ obviously off, so here's Brian.
1: 26 to Collingwood, 92 to Wasaga, 93 to Midland, and 90 to Angus are in great shape. I see no slowdowns on Highway 11. And then looking at the 400, we are in great shape for the commuters. If you're heading southbound all the way through Barrie, down through the Holland Marsh, and down towards Canada's Wonderland and Vaughan, you're in great shape this morning on the roads. I'm Brian. More traffic in minutes on Rock 95.
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0: Audioslave Like a Stone, 550 with the Rock 95 Morning Crew working away towards a 6 a.m. news update. And Dan Blakely is in with that. What's going on this morning?
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0: All right, we got an update for you coming up in just a moment. Let's get traffic first in now. MJ's off. Here's Brian.
1: 90 to Angus, 93 to Midland, 26 to Collingwood, 92 to Wasaga are all moving great this morning. Highway 11, I don't see any issues there. And then looking at the 400, north of Barrie is running smoothly all the way through Barrie, down through the Holland Marsh, and for the commuters all the way down to Canada's Wonderland and Vaughan area, we have no congestion as of now. If you see anything on the roads, 705-721-ROCK on the text line. I'm Brian, more traffic in minutes on Rock 95.
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2: Good morning, here's what Barrie's talking about. 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Lloyd Robertson has died, longtime lead anchor for CTV News, and before that, the CBC. After getting his broadcast career started in 1952 at a radio station in Stratford, he fronted the CTV National News until his retirement in 2011. 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Robertson was 92. Going to save a good chunk of change if you can hold off on a fill-up until tomorrow. Dan McTagg at Canadians for Affordable Energy predicting a 12-cent a liter drop in the price at the pump, pointing to increased optimism. A peace deal between the U.S. and Iran is imminent. U.S. President Trump has said a deal to reopen the Strait of Hormuz could come as early as today. A loud muffler led to drug-related charges in Penetanguishene. OPP pulled a vehicle over early Monday morning. That led to a drug investigation, during which officers seized crack cocaine, fentanyl, and drug paraphernalia. Three people have been charged. Sign of the times, Australian airline Jetstar will start charging for the use of overhead compartments. The cost depending on the route, but starts at $18. Purses, laptop bags, or small backpacks can be stowed under the seat at no charge. The Devil Wears Prada, the first one, tonight's feature at Lawnchair Luminata at Meridian Place in Barrie, and it is open mic night at Music in the Park at Little Lake in Midland. See it, shoot it, share your news on the Barrie 360 text line 705-797-1111. Barrie Colts have dealt goalie Ben Hrebik to the Guelph Royals for a collection of draft picks, also picked up veteran forward Dylan DeCherna in a deal with Brantford. Rebic had announced after the playoffs he was committed to play NCAA hockey this coming season. Things went from bad

0: to worse for the Jays last night started with Trey Yesavage leaving the game after tweaking his right knee or his left knee while warming up for the third inning. The game was tied at zero, but not for long. The Astros scored twice in the fourth, four times in the fifth, and once more in the seventh for a 7-2 victory. Rubber game of the set is this afternoon. Newcomer Jameson Taillon will make his first start for the Jays. Canada's Denis Shapovalov and Gabriel Diallo were done at the National Bank Open. Both retired yesterday due to injury. Today's one-word weather, brilliant. The forecast in 30.
1: 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I'm committed to bringing a new YMCA to Barrie, ensuring that everyone is welcome.
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0: Sunshine today, high 29, humidex 34, clear down to 18 tonight. Chance of showers and thunder tomorrow, high in at 27. 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

0: Barrie's Rock Station, Rock 95 and Four Non-Blondes with What's Up, 609, Rock 95 Morning Crew. Good morning, it's Craig, Brian, and MJ with MJ off this week. 29 degrees and sunshine today with a humidex of 34, 18, a few clouds for tonight, and then we got showers and thunderstorms coming in for tomorrow. We're standing at 13 in Barrie. One of the most recognizable voices in news has passed away. Lloyd Robertson, CTV nightly news anchor, has died, as you mentioned or heard with Dan Blakely there in the 6 o'clock news. He got hired there in 1976.
1: Wow.
0: And became the chief anchor from 1984 all the way to 2011. Before that, he was one of us, Brian. He was a radio guy.
1: Yeah.
0: Stops in Stratford, Guelph as well.
1: He's from Stratford, right?
0: He's from Stratford. Did a little time in Guelph as a radio anchor there and then moved to TV in 1954. He took the honor of one of the most trusted TV journalist from TV Guide Canada for 11 straight years and took his spot on Canada's Walk of Fame as well in 2007. I consistently, throughout my years in broadcasting, would always tell news people. They loved hearing this whenever they would screw up. I'm like, that's not what Lloyd Robertson would do.
1: Oh!
0: Ask Dan.
1: little nod to him.
0: No, he was steady and so good at what he did. 92 years old, passing away. The Barrie Colts have a new owner. And with the OHL approving the sale to Toronto businessman John Carreri, I do believe is his name.
1: Yes, this is a huge deal here.
0: So he's the CFO of John Vic Capital and also owns the Toronto Patriots, which is a junior hockey league team.
1: Mm-hmm. Yeah, junior A team, I want
0: junior
1: to say.
0: A,
1: so
0: I
1: he's
0: believe,
1: got
0: yeah.
1: good experience doing that, yeah.
0: Yeah, so Howie Campbell, who is the longtime owner of the Barrie Colts, who everybody knows in town here, bought the Colts in 2006. He is going to stay on as a shareholder and advisor, so he's still going to do a little work there. But interesting to see what changes come, if any. To the Barrie Colts.
1: Oh, there's going to be changes, yeah.
0: Are you hearing some rumors?
1: I just think there will be. I mean, obviously, when it changes hands, yes.
0: Somebody wants to do their job and make their mark.
1: Right, and I mean, the Barrie Colts just came off one of the most successful seasons they've had in a long time.
0: Yeah.
1: Right?
0: Yeah.
1: Couldn't win at the end, but they were very close. And I did see they signed a new, like, the deal with the city is still 15 years for Sadlin Arena, so that's all shored up. But, you know, maybe a new owner comes in and says, hey, we want to have a little bit more capacity. That could happen.
0: Yeah. Throw some more seats in there. Mm-hmm. Why not? This is disgusting. Large crowds. Difficult to go to the bathroom. We've known this
1: before. Of course, you lose your spot.
0: You don't want to lose your spot, right? So at Lollapalooza in Chicago, there's a pee bag that was being passed around. This is not the official Lollapalooza pee bag.
1: It's passed around.
0: Yeah, it's being passed around. There's video footage of this bag of liquid, and it's inside a cardboard box. So I guess what people have been doing is peeing in this bag and then hoisting it up in the air and then just kind of surfing it around like body surfing. And if you need to take a pee, instead of going to the porta potty, you put it down and pee in it right there on the spot.
1: They're sharing it.
0: They're sharing the pee bag.
1: That's what surprises me more than anything.
0: Really?
1: Yeah. Why share it?
0: More than the exposure to somebody you're standing beside whipping it out. And
1: I feel like people would do that. You know, they would just use their own water bottle.
0: Yeah, that's true.
1: But why share it?
0: Just lose your spot.
1: I've never done it.
0: Or get some diapers. Something like that. I think I would respect diapers a little more than...
1: Would you? You'd respect the guy at the front
0: who's
1: just... He's just going when he wants.
0: I just hope there's only pee in that bag.
1: whoa, Jeff!
0: All right, let's look at the roads. 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And Brian, what's up?
1: 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I see no slowdowns there. Highway 11's in good shape. And looking at the 400, north of Barrie, we're in great shape. And then if you're commuting this morning all the way through Barrie, running smooth down to the Holland Marsh and towards Vaughan. If you see anything on the roads, you can text us 705-721-ROCK. 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

0: Barry's Rock Station, Rock 95, Kiss, Lick It Up, 621, Rock 95, Morning Crew. Good morning, it's Craig, Brian, and MJ with MJ away today. There's a restaurant in South Florida that's going viral. They're having nude nights.
1: Okay, fully nude?
0: Fully, yeah, it's an option. You don't have to be nude, but you can be nude if you want.
1: Man.
0: Trying to drum up some business and some buzz, I guess, is what right. this is.
1: Is that what they claim?
0: Yeah.
1: And then it just so happens that the owner's a nudist. You go, oh. Well,
0: actually, the owner is not a nudist. It's funny you say that, because I got a little piece of audio here that you can listen to. The place is called Class Soiree Steakhouse.
1: Ooh, it's classy. It's a steakhouse, too.
0: Yeah, and it doesn't look too bad, but it's a little, I don't know, the way the guy conducts himself is kind of unusual. The interviewer in this clip isn't the greatest either. He asked some pretty bizarre questions from
1: South of Florida? Is it like the Keys?
0: Just as South Florida here, right. So I'm not okay. really sure. Does that make a difference, though? Yeah. Are they a little more nudist in the Keys?
1: Oh, and they're a little bit more kooky in the Keys.
0: They're a little more kooky? Yeah. Well, then I'm going to go with the Keys. let's take a listen to these questions.
2: Shoes and socks off first, or how does it work?
3: Well, we have a bathroom here.
0: There we go. That's the first question.
1: How do we undress?
0: I mean, I guess that's not a bad question.
1: No,
0: socks
1: don't come off first when you're getting undressed anyway.
0: No.
1: Shoes and then socks.
0: Get undressed the way you would normally get undressed.
1: Yeah.
0: Shirt, I guess, first, right? Yeah. You know, pants would be weird. Here's question number two.
2: What do you want to say to those people who say that?
3: Please allow people to express themselves at our place.
2: Do you find yourself staring at people?
3: No, not at all.
1: Not a chance, okay? That would be crazy.
0: What's he supposed to say to that? All the time. That's why I'm doing it. This question takes the cake.
2: There's no touchy-feely stuff going on at the table? What about that? Somebody gets friendly? What's the story?
0: The great answer.
1: His way through it.
0: He's malfunctioning like a robot.
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0: a news update coming up for you straight ahead. Let's get traffic first in now, and here's Brian.
1: Highway 11 is in great shape this morning. 90 to Angus, 93 to Midland, 26 to Collingwood, 92 to Wasaga. I see no slowdowns there. Looking at Craighurst, that's northbound 400. You can't go east on Horseshoe. The eastbound off-ramp is closed for 2 days, so the alternate is to take Forbes to 93 if you want to go toward if you want to go east. So keep that in mind for today and tomorrow. Jumping over back to the 400 and the southbound lanes, running smooth through Barrie all the way down to the Holland Marsh and towards Vaughan if you're commuting this morning. If you see anything on the roads, you can text us at 705-721-ROCK. I'm Brian. More traffic in minutes on Rock 95.
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2: Good morning. Here's what Barrie's talking about. Lloyd Robertson, the trusted face of Canadian television news for more than four decades, has died at the age of 92. Robertson anchored CTV National News from 1984 until his retirement in 2011, earning a reputation for fairness, credibility, and professionalism. Before joining CTV in 1976, the Stratford native spent more than 20 years with CBC. He got his start in radio in the early 50s. Robertson famously signed off each night with the phrase, "That's the kind of day it's been." Some welcome news at the pump. Dan McTagg at Canadians for Affordable Energy predicting a 12-cent a liter drop in the price for regular gas tomorrow, with increased optimism about a deal to end the war between the U.S. and Iran. U.S. President Trump hinting a deal to reopen the Strait of Hormuz could come as early as today. The devastation stretches for more than a kilometer along the northwest shore of British Columbia's Okanagan Lake. House after house reduced to scorched and twisted metal and gray dust, burnt out cars, still smoldering ground, and homes leveled to their foundations in this once pretty waterfront community on the Okanagan Indian Bands Reserve. The depths of the destruction go deep into the reserve. 230 homes destroyed, one of the worst wildfire losses in recent Canadian history. A loud muffler caught the OPP's attention in Penetanguishene. Something else did as they questioned the occupants. Multiple drug charges laid against three locals after police confiscated cocaine, fentanyl, and drug paraphernalia. Lots to do tonight. The Boots and Hearts Barn Burner Charity Hockey Game is at Saddlin Arena, featuring the Leafs' John Tavares, PWHL star Jesse Eldridge of Barrie, and many others. The first Devil Wears Prada plays at Lawn Chair Luminata at Meridian Place, and it is open mic night at Music in the Park in Midland. Got a scoop? We're listening. Send your news tip to the Barrie 360 text line 705-797-1111. Barrie Colts have dealt goalie Ben Hrebik to the Guelph Royals for draft picks and picked up veteran forward Dylan Tischerna from Brantford. Hrebik had announced after the playoffs he was committed to play NCAA hockey this coming season. Jay starter Trey Yesavage tweaked a knee as he warmed up for the third inning and left the game, tied at 0. Things unraveled from there, the end result being a 7-2 loss to the Astros. Canada's Denis Shapovalov and Gabriel Diallo are done at the National Bank Open, both retiring due to injury. Sunny and hot again today, the forecast in 30.
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2: Sunny today, high 29. Humidex checks in around 34. Clear down to 18 tonight. Chance of showers and thunder tomorrow, high 27. 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

0: Barry's Rock Station, Rock 95, and heaven knows it's pretty reckless, 6:38 in the Rock 95 Morning Crew. Good morning, it's Craig, Brian, and MJ with MJ off this week, 29 degrees and sunshine, humidex 34. Going to be clear tonight and 18 degrees. Got showers and thunderstorms on tap for tomorrow. Standing at 13 in Barry, and Brian has your Daily Dirt coming up.
1: Yeah, are the Eagles retiring or continuing to perform? And I found a very interesting article about female method actors. Do you know any, Craig?
0: Method actors? Ooh.
1: We'll get into it.
0: Offhand, not female ones.
1: That's just it.
0: A lot of male ones, yeah.
1: Why would that be?
0: All right, let's get a look at the roads. Traffic first now from Herbert's Boots. 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
1: 92 to Wasaga, 26 to Collingwood, 93 to Midland, and 90 to Angus are all in great shape this morning, as is Highway 11. I did get a message here. Craighurst, northbound 400. You can't go east on Horseshoe. Eastbound off-ramp is closed for 2 days today and tomorrow. So the alternate is to take Forbes to 93. If you want to go east towards the resort. Heading back to the 400 and southbound lanes, we're in good shape this morning, running through Barrie all the way down through the Holland Marsh. And if you're commuting all the way down to Canada's Wonderland and Vaughan area, no congestion or backups there as of yet. I'm Brian. More traffic in minutes on Rock 95.
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1: Earlier this year, Don Henley said that 2026 will most likely be the last year the Eagles perform and probably the last year they exist. This is with CBS Sunday Morning. He said, I think this will probably be it. I feel like we're getting toward the end, and that will be fine, too. Since then, they added more dates to 2026, and it was just announced more to 2027. Brand new shows.
0: Yeah.
1: There you are.
0: I mean, I have no issue with them working if they want to continue working. It's,
1: no.
0: Like, who's pressuring them to retire?
1: It's, yeah, self-imposed, maybe, right? Because they're playing in Vegas doing those Fear shows, which I assume...
0: They're selling.
1: Yeah, they're selling, and they cost a lot of money to put on, and but they've got it now.
0: Yeah.
1: You know, so why not continue to do that show?
0: Yeah, go for it.
1: So we'll see. They said this is probably not the end. Okay, Anya Taylor-Joy, great young actress, bright future. She's had success with a ton of different projects, TV shows, movies, Queen's Gambit, Furiosa. She's never gone full method on a set, and she says she has no plans to in the future. Recent interview, she said women do not have the opportunity like men when it comes to being a method actor. I thought that was very interesting. Here's her quote. If you'll notice, women don't method act because we have things to take care of, so we simply can't lose our minds.
0: Oh.
1: And then I could not think of a female method actor.
0: Well, I mean, I could think of a few that could pull it off. Like, you know, she probably could, you know, if she was to go full method. And Maya Goth is another one that you would see. And if you heard some stories, you'd be like, yeah, that checks out.
1: Sure, but they don't. And maybe that's part of the reason. What about a past performance? Has there ever been a female method actor?
0: Well, does that include, like, gaining weight for a role? Would you call that method acting?
1: No, I think you have to stay in character the entire time. That's the whole
0: method. Stay in character. Like Jim Carrey did with Andy Kaufman,
1: yes,
0: right?
1: Exactly,
0: and
1: that.
0: Annoyed the hell out of everybody.
1: Right, and Daniel Day-Lewis, how he stays in character.
0: Yeah, yeah.
1: Is that wild that we can't think of one?
0: Yeah. Well, I mean, I don't know any back history on that, but the one that comes to mind, I think, is Charlize Theron in Monster. I don't know if she stayed in character, but she was so unrecognizable.
1: Staying in character as that killer.
0: Oh my God. She gained weight and she got rewarded for it, right?
1: She won the Oscar for it. That's right. And a close call during AC/DC's concert at Allegiant Stadium in Las Vegas. This is Saturday night. The incident occurred during the band's final tune of the night. Just giving away a couple set list songs.
0: Spoiler alert.
1: The intro for Those About to Rock, We Salute You, began to play. AC/DC wheeled out the replica Civil War cannons, something they've done for years, decades. And the pyrotechnics had an unexpected turn. One of the cannons malfunctioned as it was positioned on stage. The prop slammed down and then dropped a projectile, which landed just inches from Brian Johnson.
0: Oh, my goodness. That would have been
1: catastrophic.
0: Deadly. Yeah, absolutely. Yeah.
1: So they got a month and a half to work at the Kinks for Toronto.
0: That's what we find out. Was he in the wrong position, do you think?
1: Well, it's saying that the prop fell over.
0: The prop fell over.
1: I don't blame him.
0: Okay. Because I'm like, they've been working on this cannon thing. What did the song come out in, 81?
1: It says 81 is since they've been doing it.
0: So every year you would think they'd say, okay, when the cannon's around, you steer clear.
1: You can't get a new cannon guy this late in the game.
0: No.
1: You have to have the same guy.
0: There's a lot of training that goes with being a cannon guy. So
1: I'm Brian. That's the Dirt on Rock 95. Rock 95.

0: Barry's Rock Station, Rock 95, and that's Collective Soul with Shine at 6:51 in the Rock 95 Morning Crew. Good morning. It's Craig, Brian, and MJ with MJ away this week. Rock 95 Patio Prowl. You may be out of whack with the short work week and thinking that it's like Tuesday or something like that, but no, we're close to the Patio Prowl.
1: Yeah, it's tomorrow.
0: It's already Wednesday. So Thursday, every Thursday throughout the summer, we're giving you a chance to come out and enjoy a special with us on the beautiful patios of Barrie and surrounding areas as well. And you're going to like this, Brian, because the concert tickets that we got for tomorrow's Patio Prowl, which is at the Bull and Barrel Pub, by the way.
1: Yes.
0: Which is a great Patio Prowl. The concert tickets are John Fogerty.
1: Hey!
0: That's huge.
1: Yes, it is. That's coming up right at the end of August.
0: Yeah, I'm going to say it's the biggest concert of the summer for Casinorama. That's amazing.
1: So, I'm actually already going.
0: And you are going.
1: I'm pumped for that.
0: Yeah, it's going to be good. So August 22nd is the day for the show. We want to give you tickets to that, so you want to show up at the Bull and fill out a ballot for that. They got a great special as well, which includes, along with the pint of Landshark Lager, you can get a burger or wings.
1: Oh, you get a choice.
0: So you get a choice. Not many times you get a choice, but the Bull's giving you a choice, and that's for $15.95. So, and of course, we always take those ballots for the concerts and put them into the final draw for the big party that we're going to be having at the end of the year, the end of summer Patio Prowl Bash, which features food by Foodworks by Cajo, Landshark as well. We're going to be there. You and 10 friends partying in your own backyard. We bring the supplies. You just bring the dudes and the dudettes.
1: Yeah, you just get to hang out. No pressure.
0: No pressure at all. And you get a chance to win that every single week you come to a Rock 95 Patio Prowl. So we'll see you tomorrow. It all starts at 5 o'clock at the Bull and Barrel.
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0: right, we got an update for you coming up in just a moment. Let's look at the roads. 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
1: 90 to Angus, 93 to Midland, 26 to Collingwood clear, 92 to Wasaga as well, and I see no issues on Highway 11, Aurelia down through Oro, no slowdowns. Just looking at Craighurst, northbound 400. You can't go east on Horseshoe. Eastbound off-ramp is closed for 2 days today and tomorrow, so you can take Forbes to 93 as the alternate if you want to go east towards the resort. Looking at the 400 southbound lanes, north of Barrie, you're fine. Cold water all the way down through Barrie, running smooth down towards the Holland Marsh, and the rest of the way for the commuters all the way down towards Vaughan. I don't see any slowdowns or congestion backed up as of yet. If you see anything on the roads, you can text us, 705-721-ROCK. I'm Brian. More traffic in minutes on Rock 95.
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2: Good morning. Here's what Barrie's talking about. He tucked us in at night, right after telling us that's the kind of day it's been. Lloyd Robertson, CTV's lead anchor for nearly three decades, has died at age 92. Robertson set the bar for all of us in the news business, told the Canadian Press in 2001, quote, conferred upon you is the mantle of objectivity and fairness, and you have to take that seriously, adding, as easily as you win it, you can just as easily lose it. We have more on Robertson's life and his impact on Canada at Barrie360.com. You'll want to hold off on a fill-up until tomorrow, or squirt in just enough to get by today. Gas price watcher Dan McTagg predicting a 12-cent a liter drop in the price at the pump tomorrow, amid reports of a peace deal between the U.S. and Iran. U.S. President Trump saying a deal to reopen the Strait of Hormuz could come as early as today. A loud muffler has led to drug-related charges against three people from Midland Penetanguishene. OPP pulled the vehicle over early Monday morning. That led to a drug investigation during which officers seized crack cocaine, fentanyl, and drug paraphernalia. Not clear how he got there, but a man was rescued Tuesday morning from the side of Scarborough Bluffs, about 10 meters from the top. He apparently had spent the night stranded there. His calls for help unheard until morning. He was treated for minor injuries and dehydration. Your tip could be today's top story. Text Barrie360 at 705-797-1111. Barrie Colts have dealt goalie Ben Hrebic to the Guelph Royals for draft picks and picked up veteran forward Dylan Cherna from Brantford. Hrebic had announced after the playoffs he was committed to playing NCAA hockey this coming season. Jays starter Trey Yasavage tweaked a knee as he warmed up for the third inning and left the game tied at zero. Things unraveled from there, the end result being a 7-2 loss to the Astros. The killer, a three-run home run by Tyler Trammell in the fifth inning. Canada's Denis Shapovalov and Gabriel Diallo are done at the National Bank Open, both retiring yesterday due to injuries. Today's one-word weather, brilliant. The forecast in 30.
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2: Sunny day ahead, high near 29, humidex closer to 34, clear down to 18 tonight, chance of showers and thunder tomorrow, high 27. It is 13 in Barrie. For updates all day long, follow

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1: Mornings can be brutal, but the Morning Crew is here to help. 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

0: Barry's Rock Station, Rock 95, and Roadhouse Blues with The Doors and the Rock 95 Morning Crew. Good morning. It's Craig, Brian, and MJ with MJ away this week. 29 degrees under sunshine. Humidex 34, 18 tonight. A few clouds there, and then rain and maybe thunderstorms kick in for tomorrow afternoon with a high of 27. It's 13 in Barrie. What do you think the worst food packaging is? Just off the top of your head, maybe to carry around.
1: To carry around and bring with you somewhere?
0: Yeah. Like if you were to pick it up and you're like, well, this is kind of awkward. I mean,
1: I can't think of it.
0: I mean, let me throw one at you there because I nominate the rotisserie chicken.
1: Oh, sure. Yeah. They're in a bag now?
0: There is some that are in a bag, which I have not encountered. It feels weird to carry a bag of chicken around.
1: Yeah, but it's got a good handle on it.
0: Yeah.
1: We went into a store, me and my brother. He's a guy. I go, you going to grab a cart? No, he doesn't grab a cart. Picked up a rotisserie chicken, put it, you know, holding it on his chest. Not level. All over him. I loved it. I thought that was great.
0: That's not coming out.
1: Now you know.
0: Don't the bags have little holes in them, too?
1: Yeah.
0: For the chicken to breathe?
1: That one was a plastic one, container, yeah.
0: Well, so for me, yeah, exactly the same kind of thing. I didn't take a cart because I didn't think for whatever reason, the grocery store that I frequent does not have baskets anymore. Or if they do, they've hidden them. Mm-hmm. I can't find them anywhere. And I'm like, all right.
1: That can be a rookie move. Are you bringing a bag in with you?
0: Very rookie move. And I did bring a bag. But okay, I feel weird about bringing stuff in a bag because I feel like I'm stealing it.
1: No. It's okay.
0: Well, I learned pretty quick to start stuffing that bag. I get there, and I'm kind of in a little bit of a rush. I wanted to get home. I was only stopping in for a few items. One of the items I had to pick up was a rotisserie chicken. Then I had like five or six smaller items across the store, but not in the same proximity of each other. I had to go here, then I had to go here, and then I got all the way across the store to get some bread or something like that. So I had to do a little bit of walking. But the first thing I did, and this is the rookie move, is picking up the rotisserie chicken.
1: No. It's the last move.
0: That's the last thing you need to do, right? So I grab it because it's the most convenient thing. It's right at the door. They want to get you to grab that stuff. I grab it. It's the one with the handle, the little cardboard handle. I'm like, all right, we're going to carry this.
1: Cardboard.
0: Yeah. Digging into my skin as I'm carrying it around. I walk to the back. I grab a couple meat products. I shuffle all the way to the frozen food section. I grab something there. And by the time I get to the frozen food section, I've now carried this thing for 4 or 5 minutes at the time of it, starting to wear, starting to tear, slam.
1: No.
0: Chicken hits the ground hard and doesn't come out of the shell, but all the juices, the chicken juices,
1: all over the floor,
0: splash right out of the container, just as an employee's looking at me. To which I'm like,
1: and he was thinking, I've been watching this.
0: I'm like, clean up aisle 7.
1: Like, I didn't know what to say to the guy. Anybody else see you?
0: There was a couple kind of hanging around there, right? I knew I was in good hands because the employee just disappears, and I think he was going to go get a mop.
1: That's what you assumed. You're waiting
0: what I assumed,
1: for him.
0: Probably ignoring
1: it.
0: I'll wait for someone to call me. I've done that. I've been at a grocery store before, and I've worked where I've actually visually watched somebody spill something, and you don't know where to look at
1: that
0: point.
1: Did you pick that chicken up?
0: I picked the chicken up, and I took the chicken home, minus the juices.
1: It's all smashed at home.
0: Yeah.
1: It's
0: awesome. Pulled chicken. But yeah, a terrible package. An absolutely terrible way to... I don't know if the bag's going to work any better, but it's got to work better than anything cardboard surrounding hot shell of chicken.
1: And so your first thought was, why didn't I put it in the bag? Because you carried a bag.
0: I did a lot of mistakes, Brian. There was that. There was getting it first.
1: He's balancing eggs on his head. I go, why? Why are you doing all that?
0: Not getting a card was another mistake. Leaving the house was another mistake.
1: Right.
0: All right, let's look at the roads. Traffic first now from GD Coats, the original used car superstore. 425 Dunlop Street, West Barrie, and here's Brian.
1: 92 to Wasaga, 26 to Collingwood, 93 to Midland, and 90 to Angus are in great shape this morning. Highway 11, really all the way down through Oro. No slowdowns there. We did get a message about the Craighurst northbound 400. You can't go east on Horseshoe. Eastbound off-ramp is closed for 2 days today and tomorrow, so the alternate route is to take Forbes to 93 if you want to go east towards the resort. Looking at the 400 southbound lanes, we're in great shape this morning for the commuters, even north of Barrie, all the way through Barrie, down towards the Holland Marsh and Canada's Wonderland and Vaughan area. We don't see any congestion backing up just yet. If you see anything on the road, 705-721-ROCK. I'm Brian. More traffic in minutes on Rock 95.
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0: Barry's Rock Station, Rock 95. Pearl Jam and Jeremy. Rock 95 Morning Crew, good morning. It's Craig, Brian, and MJ with MJ away today and for the rest of the week. Your text, please, 705-721-ROCK. We answer them every day at this time. Try to get as many questions as we can in and try to see if we can spread some wisdom this morning. Brian, what do we got?
1: This text just came in. My mother-in-law swears that if you use your fingernail to push an X into a bug bite, it will stop the itch. Have you tried this?
0: I've heard this.
1: Yeah.
0: This isn't the first time I've heard it. Have I tried it? No.
1: I've tried that. I didn't think it really worked.
0: Didn't work?
1: I don't know. It's more one of those things you believe. You ever heard of those? Heard of one where a mosquito's biting you and you squeeze it?
0: Yeah, I've done that.
1: Yeah, how did that work for you?
0: What, is it supposed to explode?
1: I don't know if it explodes, but, you know, you're like, I don't know, look, he's struggling. I don't know.
0: I don't want him struggling in my skin. Thanks.
1: Right. There's so many tricks of things to do. You know, just ignore it. Let him bite you, and then let him finish, and then fly away, and then you don't get the mark. Yeah. You know, I do.
0: I'm kind of at the age now where if I see, like, two mosquitoes and I'm outside, I'm inside. I'm done.
1: Yeah.
0: Like, I'm not that guy that goes around and goes, yeah, I'll just swat these all night so I can enjoy this fire.
1: I can be so easily irritated. You sit down and a bug flies by and go, you're kidding. You know?
0: Anything to stay inside.
1: Yeah. It does feel like that. But we got a joke text that just came in, Craig. See if you like this.
0: Right.
1: Did you guys know that diarrhea is genetic?
0: Okay.
1: Runs in the genes.
0: God.
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0: All right, we got an update for you straight ahead. Let's look at the roads with traffic first. See what's going on there with Brian.
1: Roads are in great condition this morning. 92 to Osaga, 26 to Collingwood, 93 to Midland, 90 to Angus. No slowdowns there. Highway 11's in great shape as well. Looking at the Craighurst northbound 400, you can't go east on Horseshoe. The eastbound off-ramp is going to be closed for 2 days today and tomorrow. So you take Forbes to 93 as the alternate if you are looking to travel east towards Horseshoe. Looking at the 400 southbound lanes, north of Barrie, you're in good shape. Coldwater down to Barrie, running smooth. And then for the commuters the rest of the way, it doesn't look like we see any slowdowns or congestion backups right now. Holland Marsh all the way down towards Vaughan. If you see anything on the roads, you can text us, 705-721-ROCK. I'm Brian. More traffic in minutes on Rock 95.
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2: Good morning. Here's what Barrie's talking about. He was considered Canada's most trusted news voice. Lloyd Robertson has died. Longtime lead anchor for CTV News and before that, the CBC, after getting his broadcast career started in 1952 at a radio station in Stratford. He fronted the CTV National News until his retirement in 2011. 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Robertson was 92. Going to save a good chunk of change if you can hold off on a fill-up until tomorrow. Dan McTagg at Canadians for Affordable Energy predicting a 12-cent a liter drop in the price at the pump, pointing to increased optimism. A peace deal between the U.S. and Iran is imminent. U.S. President Trump has said a deal to reopen the Strait of Hormuz could come as early as today. A loud muffler led to drug-related charges in Penn. A Tanguachine. OPP pulled a vehicle over early Monday morning. That led to a drug investigation during which officers seized crack cocaine, fentanyl, and drug paraphernalia. Three people have been charged. Sign of the times, Australian airline Jetstar will start charging for the use of overhead compartments, the cost depending on the route, but starting at $18 one way. Purses, laptop bags, or small backpacks can be stowed under the seat at no charge. The Devil Wears Prada, the first one, tonight's feature at Lawn Chair Luminata at Meridian Place, and it is open mic night at Music in the Park at Little Lake in Midland. See it, shoot it, share your news on the Barrie 360 text line, 705-797-1111. Barrie Colts have dealt goalie Ben Hrebik to the Guelph Royals for a collection of draft picks, also picked up veteran forward Dylan Tishurna in a deal with Brantford. Hrebik had announced after the playoffs he was committed to playing NCAA hockey this coming season. Things went from bad to worse for the Jays last night. Started with Trey Yosavage leaving the game after tweaking his left knee while warming up for the third inning. The game was tied at zero, but not for long. The Astros scored twice in the fourth, four times in the fifth, and once more in the seventh for a 7-2 win. Rubber game of the set is this afternoon. Newcomer Jameson Taillon will make his first start for the Jays. Canada's Denis Shapovalov and Gabriela Diallo are done at the National Bank Open, both retiring yesterday due to injury. Sunny and hot again today. The forecast in 30.
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2: Sunshine today, high 29, humidex near 34, clear down to 18 tonight. Chance of showers and thunder tomorrow, high 27. 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For updates all day long, follow us on Blue Sky and X at Barrie360 and online at Barrie360.com.
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0: Barry's Rock Station, Rock 95, Def Leppard, Animal 737 with the Rock 95 Morning Crew. Good morning. It's Craig, Brian, and MJ with MJ Away this week. 29 degrees under sunshine, 18 for tonight. Got a few clouds. Bit of a messy day tomorrow with showers and thunderstorms. It's 14 right now in Barry. They did some tree work out around our building yesterday. A little bit in the back, a little bit in the front. I think they cut down some trees entirely.
1: Oh.
0: We had a few minor crimes going on in our parking lot. I don't know if that's the reason. Somebody actually said that in the kitchen when I was hanging out with them. They were like, oh, I think they wanted a better view with the camera and get rid of the trees. But I got excited because I always park in the same spot. We have pick of the litter here when we come in at 4 in the morning, right? So I always park in the same spot, and I never learn. I'm always parked under a tree. And every morning I get up, bird poop. When I leave for work, tons of bird poop. My car is a toilet.
1: Oh, man, I've never noticed that about your car. I love seeing that when somebody's been hammered by it.
0: Yeah, well, I'm the king of it, and I never clue in to think, this is why I'm covered in bird poop. I wouldn't say every day. I would say like once a week.
1: Do you go clean it right away?
0: You're supposed to, aren't you?
1: Yeah, what do you do?
0: It's going to rain at some point.

0: But we'll see. Maybe I don't have to worry about that anymore, Brian. I don't know.
1: Or it gets worse.
0: Or it gets worse, yeah. They come for the tree that used to be there and just dance on the car. All right. We'll get to traffic in just a moment. Let's get to birthdays for August the 5th. What do we got?
1: All right. Celebrity birthdays. Pat Smear of the Foo Fighters turned 67 today.
0: Oh, wow. 67. Just played last night.
1: That's right. In Toronto. NBA star Patrick Ewing turned 64 today. Maureen McCormick turned 70 years old today.
0: All right.
1: And for this clip. It's an older clip, okay? This person was born on this day back in 1930.
0: 1930, wow. Let's take a listen.
2: It's one small step for man, one giant leap for mankind.
0: There we go. It's Neil.
1: Neil Armstrong. There you are. What a clip, eh?
0: Yeah, very good clip. All right, let's get a look at the roads. Traffic first from Bolts Plus, your number one source for fastener, industrial, and safety supplies. And here's Brian.
1: Highway 11, Aurelia down through Oro. No slowdowns there. 90 to Angus, 93 to Midland, 26 to Collingwood, 92 to Wasaga. You're in great shape this morning. Looking at Highway 400 northbound, Craighurst. You can't go east on Horseshoe. They've got the eastbound off-ramp closed for 2 days today and tomorrow. So you'll have to find an alternate there, which is Forbes to 93 if you still want to go east. Towards Horseshoe Resort. Looking at the 400, I also got a text here from Mike. Ramp to the 400 south at Maple View. There's debris on the road, so keep that in mind if you're entering there. And then looking at the rest of the route, southbound lanes, you're good. North of Barrie all the way through Barrie there. And for the commuters all the way down to Holland Marsh and down towards Vaughan, I see no slowdowns or congestion buildup as of now. I'm Brian. More traffic in minutes on Rock 95.
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0: Barry's Rock Station, Rock 95, and You Somebody with Kings of Leon, 747 with the Rock 95 Morning Crew. Good morning, Craig, Brian, and MJ with MJ Away this week, and it's time for another round of Jerk or Justify. Now, we haven't done this in a while, so this is where somebody, or one of us, but somebody comes in at us with a scenario, and we have to determine whether we think it's a jerk move or a justified move in this scenario. And we actually kind of take a survey on this as well. 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And I will reiterate that if you want to feature one of your situations on Jerk or Justified, you can do that through the text line and through our email address, too, morningcrew@rock95.com. Send us your scenario, because that's where this came from.
1: Yeah, and no small, no problem too small.
0: No problem too small.
1: I know it seems like a first world problem, but I'm like, yeah, I know.
0: These things could be petty. They could seem petty, but is it a Jerk or Justified situation?
1: All right, so here's the message that we got. We got new neighbors in the springtime, next door neighbors. Okay. And once summer hit, the kids were out of school. The dad hooked up a projector outside. So most weekend nights, they have a large image projected on the house with what sounds like a full sound system. Movies at night. It was World Cup during the days. It just makes sitting outside in our backyard unenjoyable.
0: Really?
1: It also feels like we can't play music or anything, as it would disrupt whatever they are watching. Which is kind of funny.
0: Well, there's a way to combat it.
1: Yeah, that would be. It bothers some people in my house more than others, but is there anything to do other than wait until winter?
0: Okay, so is the jerk move the person putting up the projector, or is the jerk move somebody complaining about it?
1: Yeah, there's a double whammy there.
0: Double whammy.
1: I'm going to say, is it the jerk move to put up the projector in your backyard? Which, immediately, no. I mean, you can do what you want. It's your backyard.
0: I think it's your backyard, yeah. I mean, what's the difference between that and, like, having a pool with a lot of people that come over and splash around?
1: Yeah, that would still be loud.
0: And some noise, right?
1: Right.
0: I've always been of the opinion, when it comes to the backyard, that I'm very lenient when it comes to backyard noise. Like, if there's somebody in our vicinity that wants to have a party, and they have a party and they're out till like 1, 2 in the morning, I'm okay with it.
1: Right.
0: As long as it's not every weekend. And the reason I'm okay with it is because maybe I want to do that one day, and maybe you'll be lenient to when I do it. Now, I won't be doing that one day, because right. Parties suck.
2: You don't do that. You don't do that much.
0: But I've always learned from my mom. My mom was actually that kind of mindset, because she had a lot of parties when I was young, and she'd always let a party go if it was in the neighborhood and it was out till the wee smalls.
1: Plus, didn't you always find it always like kind of came out if someone gave a noise complaint?
0: Yeah.
1: You're always like, yeah, it was 1:11 again.
0: Yeah, you knew who it was. You knew who it
1: was. And then you don't want to be in any sort of dispute with any of your neighbors at any time.
0: No. And let's put this in. Like, he's showing movies for the kids.
1: Yeah.
0: How late are they staying up?
1: Who knows?
0: You know, it's a small little kid's movie. They run about an hour and a half. You're probably out of there at 10:30. You're probably okay.
1: Now, it sounds annoying.
0: Well, okay, we have neighbors that put up a TV. They put up a TV for the World Cup. It was exclusively for the World Cup. They're big World Cup fans. They want to sit outside and watch it. I was cool with it. I was fine with it.
1: Were you watching over the fence?
0: A little bit. Yeah. Well, I was kind of watching to see what they were up to. That's the one thing I don't like, is that I have a tendency to spy.
1: Oh, that's on you.
0: So that's on me. So it's a little uncomfortable in that. Like, I'll go outside on my deck and I'll kind of peer over the fence and I'm like, okay, maybe I'm looking a little too long about what they're
1: like
0: doing.
1: It feels like it's like work to go out to watch something outside. So it has to be an event.
0: Yeah.
1: Right?
0: Yeah, I would say so.
1: What if somebody's just out there watching Jeopardy?
0: Yeah, you're not out there watching Three's Company. So is it a jerk or justified move? I think on this room we're kind of saying that the...
1: Justify, you can't
0: It's justified, right? So, but maybe there's somebody else that disagrees. Do we have a grump out there? 705-721-ROCK.
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11: 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Officials say these incidents could have been prevented by getting a locate. 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

0: campus closed for 2 days today and tomorrow, so there's an alternate route you'll have to take there. And then jumping onto the 400 southbound lanes, thanks to Mike, we got a text. The ramp to 400 south at Mapleview Drive, there is debris on the road, so be wary of that. But looking at the rest of your commute all the way through Barrie, you're fine down through the Holland Marsh, and then you are starting to see a little bit of congestion towards Vaughan, but nothing major. If you see anything on the road, 705-721-ROCK. I'm Brian. More traffic in minutes on Rock 95.
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2: Good morning. Here's what Barrie's talking about. Lloyd Robertson, the trusted face of Canadian television news for more than four decades, has died at the age of 92. Robertson anchored CTV National News from 1984 until his retirement in 2011, earning a reputation for fairness, credibility, and professionalism. Before joining CTV in 1976, the Stratford native spent more than 20 years with CBC. He got a start in radio in the early 50s. Robertson famously signed off each night with the phrase, "That's the kind of day it's been." Some welcome news at the pump. Dan McTagg at Canadians for Affordable Energy predicting a 12-cent a liter drop in the price for regular gas tomorrow, with increased optimism about a deal to end the war between the U.S. and Iran. U.S. President Trump hinting a deal to reopen the Strait of Hormuz could come as early as today. Simcoe County is opening a temporary reception center in Bradford, West Gwillimbury, to help asylum claimants settle into life in Canada. The county has purchased the former Loft Community Services building on Barrie Street, with most of the $2.86 million cost covered through federal funding. The center will provide short-term housing and support services for up to 54 people at a time, with stays of up to 90 days. The facility will help newcomers find housing, employment, and community supports as they transition to independence. A loud muffler caught the OPP's attention in Penetanguishene. Something else did as they questioned the occupants. Multiple drug charges laid against three locals after police confiscated cocaine, fentanyl, and drug paraphernalia. Things to do tonight: the first Devil Wears Prada plays at Lawn Chair Luminata at Meridian Place, and it is open mic night at Music in the Park in Midland. Got a scoop? We're listening. Send your news tip to the Barrie 360 text line, 705-797-1111. Barrie Colts have dealt goalie Ben Hrebik to the Guelph Royals for draft picks and picked up veteran forward Dylan Cherna from Brantford. Hrebik had announced after the playoffs he was committed to playing NCAA hockey this coming season. Jays starter Trey Yosavage tweaked the knee as he warmed up for the third inning and left the game. Tied at zero, things unraveled from there, the end result being a 7-2 loss to the Astros. Canada's Denis Shapovalov and Gabriel Diallo are done at the National Bank Open, both retiring due to injury. Today's one-word weather: brilliant. The forecast in 30.
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2: Sunny today, high near 29, Humidex around 34, clear down to 18 tonight. Chance of showers and thunder tomorrow, high 27. 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

0: Barry's Rock Station, Rock 95 with Green Day. And When I Come Around with the Rock 95 Morning Crew. Good morning, Craig, Brian, and MJ with 29 degrees. A sunshine throughout your Wednesday. 18, a few clouds tonight. Tomorrow, a little bit messy with some showers, maybe thunderstorms in the afternoon. Starting off at 14 in Barry. Jerker Justified. We had a scenario that was emailed to us, and we wanted to determine whether or not this guy is being a jerk or whether it's justified his behavior. The scenario of kind of circling around backyard behavior, but yeah, this one's specific.
1: Yeah, he kind of hooked up a living room in his backyard and is watching TV and watching movies and sports and stuff. And then the guy next door is like, what's going on here?
0: What's going on, yeah. So is it a jerk move to set up a little living room in your backyard and disrupt with a bit of noise, or is it justified to do so?
1: Yeah, there's a ton of people that have different ways of how they would enjoy it. They say grab popcorn and a lawn chair. I mean, that's a good attitude, but it's like, you're not actually going to do that.
0: No, my fence is too tall.
1: You know. Craig likes to spy,
0: I
1: got to
0: sit
1: too,
0: in a tree. So. Yeah.
1: You know, other people say, hey, you can't complain about it. Because it feels tough to, you know, complain about anything.
0: Right.
1: Right? But, I mean, it would be kind of annoying if you're in your backyard. Marilyn says, maybe they don't know how much it bothers you, so just let them know. And then she suggests earbuds, which, I mean, that sucks too. I would just go inside.
0: Yeah.
1: I'm not wearing earbuds.
0: Changing your lifestyle for that.
1: And then Rita, she had some very good common sense here, and perhaps the one that I agree with the most. She says that you could make a deal with them for certain nights only, but kids get bored easily. This fad will pass quickly.
0: And she's right.
1: I think that's very true. I've watched something outside. It's not for us.
0: Yeah. After like four or five movies, the novelty will wear off.
1: Yeah, I would think so.
0: They'll want to do something else. What do you have?
2: Oh, I got a good one for you.
0: Sure.
2: So about 20 years ago, my backdoor neighbors had two properties, and they had about 30 tents. They had spotlights, music, big party. So I let them go, no problem, you guys have fun. At 2 in the morning, I went out and I said, hey, could you guys turn down the music just a little bit and please turn off the spotlights? My daughter's only 1 year old, and, like, she can't sleep, she's crying.
0: Yeah.
2: And the neighbor said, yeah. And as I'm walking away, I can hear everybody saying, you know, go F yourself.
1: Yeah, which you knew was kind of coming.
2: Okay, no problem. So they didn't shut off the music. They didn't shut off the spotlights that they had. And I just went to bed. 7 in the morning, I got up, had a coffee, and everybody's in their tents. I went and grabbed my lawnmower. I tied off the thing, fired up the lawnmower, and put it at the fence. And one by one, I watched everybody come out of their tents and throw up.
1: That's revenge.
0: The spotlight is a jerk move.
2: Oh, that was a jerk move.
0: The spotlight, music, maybe you could say, okay, they're having a good time. Why do you need a spotlight in any situation?
1: Big party.
2: It was lit up just like daylight. It was awful.
0: Oh, my God. Well, good for you. I like that one.
1: Yeah, that's justified what you did.
0: Yeah, exactly. Thanks for the call.
2: All right, thanks.
0: All right. What's funny about that is that he didn't go and mow his lawn. He just started the mower and tied it
1: right
0: to the...
1: Right. It still works.
0: It's just a test. We're going to mow this patch of grass for 20 minutes. All right, let's look at the roads. 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Brian, what's up?
1: 90 to Angus, 93 to Midland, moving great. 26 to Collingwood is clear, and 92 to Wasaga. Highway 11, Aurelia down through Oro. No slowdowns there. Craighurst, northbound 400. You can't go east on Horseshoe. So the eastbound off-ramp is closed for 2 days, today and tomorrow. So the alternate route is take Forbes to 93 if you still want to travel east towards Horseshoe Resort. Jumping on to the 400 here, Coldwater down through Barrie running smooth all the way down through the Holland Marsh. And I am seeing a text here from Mike that the ramp to 400 south at Mapleview, there is debris on the road. So keep that in mind. And certainly if you're heading down there for the rest of your commute. Looks like we have a little bit of congestion once you approach Canada's Wonderland area in Vaughan. But other than that, it's wide open. 404 southbound approaching Major Mac. We do see an accident reported there causing delays. I'm Brian. More traffic in minutes on Rock 95.
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0: Okay, 30-Second Song Challenge, and what's the prize this week?
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1: We got Ron here for the 30-second song challenge. I got three songs, Ron, and if you can get all the titles in 30 seconds, you're going to be a winner today. We just need the song titles. You don't have to worry about who sings the songs. If you get stuck, you'll pass. And if we have time on the clock, we'll get back to it. Clock's going to start once I begin the first song. Are you ready?
2: I'm ready.
1: All right, let's get into it. Song number one today.
2: Oh, pass.
1: Pass? Okay.
3: He knew. Oh, yeah, pass.
4: He got to it. Good. All right.
2: That's the way I know it now, but anyway.
1: All right, we can get back to it. Let's, what time we got?
3: 23 seconds.
1: 23 seconds. Here's song two.
2: I can't hear it on my phone. This is terrible.
1: Pass.
2: Yeah.
3: Right. Okay.
2: I said pass like 26 seconds ago.
3: Okay. Well, we'll go back for 11 seconds. How's that?
1: You got 11 seconds left. If you did 26 seconds ago, you would have passed before you called.
2: My hopes are fading here. My hopes are fading.
1: All right. Let's get to song three.
2: Under a bridge?
1: No. You got the right band.
2: I know I do. I'm not going to get all three.
1: Oh, Ron, you did well because you worked through it. You didn't sit there silent. You gave an effort.
3: You did try.
1: Well, let's get through the let's go through the songs. We got Go Your Own Way was the first one, which you said you knew.
2: One,
1: okay, and then you got Don't Cry, Guns N' Roses, getting people ready for tonight, Rogers Stadium, and then Californication with the Red Hot Chili Peppers was song number three. Thanks for playing, Ron. 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

0: All right, we got an update. We'll find out what Barry's talking about in just a moment. 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
1: 92 to Wasaga, 26 to Collingwood, 93 to Midland, and 90 to Angus are all in great shape, which is great. Highway 11, Orillia down through Oro, no slowdowns there. Craighurst to northbound 400. You can't go east on Horseshoe. The eastbound off-ramp is going to be closed for today and tomorrow, so keep that in mind. And then looking at the southbound lanes in the 400, Coldwater down to Barrie, running smooth all the way down to the Holland Marsh. And then you're starting to see some congestion once you approach Canada's Wonderland and Vaughan. And then jumping over to the 404, looks like we do have an accident southbound lanes approaching Major Mac. That's causing significant delays there. And then I am seeing Mulock Drive. They are seeing in the southbound lanes quite a bit of backup there as well. So be prepared for that if that's part of your commute as well. If you see anything on the road, 705-721-ROCK. I'm Brian. More traffic in minutes on Rock 95.
0: 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It's brought to you by Inspire. Breathe easier, sleep better. And here's Dan Blakely.
2: Good morning. Here's what Barry's talking about. He tucked us in at night right after telling us that's the kind of day it's been. Lloyd Robertson, CTV's lead anchor for nearly three decades, has died at age 92. Robertson set the bar for all of us in the news business, anchored CTV National News from 1984 until his retirement in 2011, earning a reputation for fairness, credibility, and professionalism. Before joining CTV in 1976, the Stratford native spent more than 20 years with the CBC. He got his start in radio in the early 50s. More on Robertson's life and his impact on Canadians at Barry360.com. You'll want to hold off on a fill-up until tomorrow or squirt in just enough to get you by today. Gas price watcher Dan McTagg predicting a 12-cent a liter drop in the price at the pump tomorrow amid reports of a peace deal between the U.S. and Iran. U.S. President Trump saying a deal to reopen the Strait of Hormuz could come as early as today. A loud muffler has led to drug-related charges against three people from Midland Penetanguishene. OPP pulled the vehicle over early Monday morning. That led to a drug investigation during which officers seized crack cocaine, fentanyl, and drug paraphernalia. County of Simcoe is opening a temporary reception center in Bradford for asylum claimants transitioning to life in Canada. The county has purchased the former Loft Community Services building on Barrie Street, with most of the $2.86 million cost covered by federal funding. The center will provide short-term accommodation for up to 54 people, along with housing, employment, and settlement supports. County officials say the facility will help newcomers build independence while connecting them with long-term housing and community resources. Your tip could be today's top story. Text Barry360 at 705-797-1111. Barry Colts have dealt goalie Ben Hrebik to the Guelph Royals for draft picks and picked up veteran forward Dylan Tichurna from Brantford. Hrebik had announced after the playoffs he was committed to play NCAA hockey this coming season. Jays starter Trey Yasavage tweaked the knee as he warmed up for the third inning and left the game, tied at zero. Things unraveled from there, the end result being a 7-2 loss to the Astros. The killer was a three-run home run by Tyler Trammell in the fifth inning. Canada's Denis Shapovalov and Gabriel Diallo are done at the National Bank Open due to injury. All over sunshine again today. The forecast in 30.
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2: Sunshine today, high 29, humidex around 34, clear down to 18 tonight. Chance of showers and thunder tomorrow, high 27. 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

0: Hawaii's rock station, Rock 95 with Money Talks. 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Good morning. It's Craig, Brian, and MJ with MJ Way for a week. We got 29 degrees and sunshine. It's going to feel like about 34. That humidex will get up a bit. 18 for later on this evening with just a few clouds. We're at 18 right now in Barrie. And Brian's here with your Daily Dirt.
1: Yeah, we're going to talk AC/DC. They had a bit of a mishap on stage on the weekend. And we'll talk a little bit about the Eagles, if they're retiring or not.
0: All right. Let's look at the roads. Traffic first now. What's going on there?
1: All right. 92 to Wasaga, 26 to Collingwood, 93 to Midland, and 90 to Angus are in great shape. Highway 11, Aurelia down through Oro, no slowdowns. Craighurst, northbound 400, you can't go east on Horseshoe. Eastbound off-ramp is closed for 2 days, today and tomorrow. So the alternate route is to take Forbes to 93 if you still want to go east towards Horseshoe Resort. Jumping to the 400 southbound lanes through Barrie, you're in great shape down to the Holland Marsh, and then you're starting to see some congestion develop down towards Vaughan and Canada's Wonderland. And then over to the 404, it looks like we do have an accident approaching Major Mac in the southbound lanes. That's causing delays. And then they certainly have a slowdown happening as well right by Mulock in the southbound lanes as well. I think that's construction related. If you see anything on the road, you can text us 705-721-ROCK. I'm Brian. More traffic in minutes on Rock 95.
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0: Action! All right, your Daily Dirt is from Midland Honda Used Car Megastore. It's worth the drive to Midland, and here's Brian.
1: Earlier this year, Don Henley said that that 2026 will most likely be the last year the Eagles perform, and probably the last year they exist. He did this with CBS Sunday Morning, saying this will probably be it. I feel like we're getting toward the end, and that will be fine too. Since then, the group added more dates to 2026, and now new ones have popped up for 2027.
0: I mean, if Sphere's offering them gigs and money, so...
1: Overwhelming demand is what they say. And yeah, it feels like the dates are really around Sphere in Vegas.
0: Yeah.
1: That's what it is. And I mean, it's kind of... You have that little residency that you come in, you do a couple shows, you take a break, you come back to a few more.
0: Well, they're kind of owning the place. I mean, we talked, like, U2 is the one that started it, but the Eagles have kind of set up shop and said, no, if you want a date here, you got to work around us.
1: Yeah. Yeah, so good for them. And I mean, you put all of that production, I feel like they have to make a specific show for that venue.
0: Yeah.
1: So
0: yeah, exactly.
1: Milk it.
0: Yeah, exactly.
1: I don't know. Why not? Anya Taylor-Joy, great young actress, bright future. She had success with The Queen's Gambit, Furiosa. She's never gone full method on a set before, and she says she has no plans to in the future. In a recent interview, she said, "Women do not have the opportunity like men do when it comes to being a method actor." Her quote was, "If you'll notice, women don't method act because we have things to take care of, so we can't completely lose our minds."
0: I think, I mean, I'm not an actor, but I think if I was around a method actor, I would go nuts.
1: Oh my gosh, every single moment of interaction with them, they're
0: that character, right? Like, I saw the documentary on Jim Carrey being Andy Kaufman when he did Man on the Moon, and that's, he would walk around being Andy Kaufman, who wasn't a very nice guy to begin with,
1: right,
0: to people. So, you know, he's being Andy Kaufman, and you're just like, and one guy wanted to punch him. Like, I mean, he's doing his job properly, because that's what Andy Kaufman was. But
1: they chalked that up to everything, too. He's method. And you almost have to, you have to respect it,
0: because
1: it seems like it's such a prestigious thing to do.
0: Yeah, I mean, that's the thing. It would suck to be a method actor and then you get a Razzie.
1: That's very true. Close call during AC/DC's concert at Allegiant Stadium in Las Vegas. This happened on Saturday night, 1st of August. The incident occurred during the band's final tune of the night. Intro for those about to rock, We Salute You, began to play. AC/DC wheeled out the replica Civil War cannons, as they've done for decades now. Pyrotechnics, though, took an unexpected turn. One of the cannons malfunctioned as it was positioned on stage. It slammed to the ground, the cannon itself, and then dropped a projectile, which landed just inches away from Brian Johnson.
0: Would this have killed him, you think?
1: I don't know. They would never say that anyway. The tour must go on, so...
0: Oh, my God.
1: And, you know, that's something they have done for decades, and I'm sure they've had hiccups, but, yeah, I mean...
0: You're going to see him in a month.
1: Yeah.
0: You can let us know if he stays way clear of that area from now on.
1: I mean, I would expect
0: him to. Sets up a lawn chair in the corner.
1: He says, I'll sing here, thank you.
0: That's very true.
1: Yeah, about a month and a half away to work that out for Toronto. Yeah. So, yeah, I'm Brian. That's the Daily Dirt on Rock 95.
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1: And that's the kind of day it's been for all of us at CTV News. Good night.
0: That's the guy who tucked us in at night, as Dan Blakely eloquently put, Lloyd Robinson passing away. CTV nightly news anchor died at the age of 92. He got hired for CTV way back in 1976, became their chief anchor from 1984 to 2011. I remember my mom watching Lloyd
2: what
0: Robinson.
2: What a run. So many people.
0: Almost every night to get their news and get their updates. Before that, he was working in radio, so he's one of us.
2: Mm-hmm.
0: So worked in Stratford and then moved over to Guelph before he shifted over to TV back in 1954. Took home lots of honors, including the most trusted TV journalist from TV Guide Canada for 11 straight years.
2: 11 straight years. Wow.
0: Yes. He's a champ. And then a spot of Canada's Walk of Fame. He got it, and deservingly so, in 2007. So, yeah, sad loss there for those in the news industry and for those that watched him, too. Lloyd Robinson passing away at 92. The Barrie Colts have a new owner. So we knew about this coming for a while, but the OHL approving the sale to Toronto businessman John Carreri. And he is the CEO of John Vic Capital. And he owns the Toronto Patriots, which, if you don't know, it's a junior A hockey league team, I guess.
2: Yeah. Yeah, and he's got ties to the hockey community. He's got his own school there.
0: Right.
2: Even Vaughan, a private academy.
0: Yeah. So if you're wondering what's happening with the longtime owner, Howie Campbell, who got the Colts in 2006, he is going to stay on as a shareholder and an advisor as well. So there could be some changes coming for the Barrie Colts in the not too distant future.
2: Yeah. Off one of their most successful seasons last year. So, yeah, very interesting.
0: Future could be bright. And this is a little disgusting. Large crowds. We've been to festivals before. Do you kind of roam your area, or do you find a spot and plant and say, this is me?
2: No,
0: this
2: I'd roam.
0: You'd roam.
2: Yeah.
0: There's a lot of people that like to plant, especially they get up front, right? That's where they want to stay.
2: Yeah, I'm not that person. Yeah.
0: They don't want to go to the bathroom. They don't want to lose their spot. Lollapalooza in Chicago, one of the biggest festivals going, there was a pee bag, and it was being passed around. There's some viral footage on social of a bag of urine that's inside a cardboard box. And the point of this thing, and it's not something official that Lollapalooza has put together.
2: No, this isn't part of the package.
0: This is somebody that somebody brought and said, hey, you could pee in this too. And then they're hucking it over heads, almost like someone's crowd surfing, to go to the next person that may have to go to the bathroom that doesn't want to go
2: doesn't
0: to the porta potty.
2: Doesn't it feel like you'd have to explain it every time it changes
0: Why
2: hands?
0: Do I have this in my hand? It? You could pee in it.
2: Oh, thanks.
0: And don't drop it.
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0: Perry's Rock Station, Rock 95, hot under the collar with the Lazies, the Rock 95 morning crew.
1: There's a restaurant in South Florida that's going viral. They're having nude nights.
2: Okay, fully nude?
1: Yeah. It's an option. You don't have to be nude, but you can be nude if you want.
2: Man.
1: Trying to drum up some business and some buzz, I guess, is what right. this is.
2: Is that what they claim?
1: Yeah.
2: And then it just so happens that the owner's a nudist. You know?
1: Actually, the owner is not a nudist. It's funny you say that, because I got a little piece of audio here that you can listen to. The place is called Class Soiree Steakhouse.
2: Ooh, it's classy. It's a steakhouse, too.
1: Yeah, and it doesn't look too bad, but it's a little, I don't know, the way the guy conducts himself is kind of unusual. The interviewer in this clip isn't the greatest either. He asked some pretty bizarre questions from
2: how south of Florida is it, like the Keys?
1: Just as South Florida here, so I'm not really sure. Does that make a difference though? Yeah, are they a little more nudist in the Keys?
2: Oh, and they're a little bit more kooky in the
1: they're
2: Keys.
1: They're a little more kooky? Yeah. Well, then I'm going to go with the Keys. let's take a listen to these questions.
3: Shoes and socks off first, or how does it work?
4: Well, we have a bathroom here.
1: There we go. That's the first question.
2: How do we undress?
1: I mean, I guess that's not a bad question.
2: Socks don't come off first when you're getting undressed anyway.
1: No.
2: Shoes and the socks.
1: Get undressed the way you would normally get undressed.
2: Yeah.
1: Shirt, I guess, first, right?
2: Yeah.
1: You know, pants would be weird. Here's question number two.
3: What do you want to say to those people who say that?
4: Please allow people to express themselves at our place.
3: Do you find yourself staring at people?
4: No, not at all.
2: Not a chance, okay? That would be crazy.
1: What's he supposed to say to that? All the time. That's why I'm doing it. This question takes the cake.
3: There's no touchy-feely stuff going on at the table? What about that? Somebody gets friendly? What's the story?
1: The great answer.
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0: Barry's Rock Station, Rock 95. Summer of 69 with Brian Adams. Rock 95 morning crew, Craig, Brian, and MJ with MJ away this week. And we're doing Jerk or Justified earlier on this week. We read a scenario where somebody wrote in and let us know that they think their neighbor is kind of being a jerk, but maybe it's justified. They have a movie screen up and they are screening movies for the kids. They've had World Cup blasting.
1: And just it watch kind of TV outside all the time.
0: They
1: just it sounds
0: created
1: like.
0: Their living room outside, and it kind of impedes their enjoyment of their own backyard because all you hear is TV and hooting and hollering. All
1: the
0: day.
1: Crowd roar from a World Cup game.
2: Yeah. it'd be a bit annoying. Lorraine said, "We have neighbors a few doors down who do this. We're just glad it's not next door." Because it is kind of something that would be on your mind if you can't go out into your own backyard, right?
0: Yeah.
2: I mean, that is difficult. But it's hilarious if you have any issue with your neighbor. A lot of the comments here is go to war.
0: Yeah, I saw that.
2: That's it. It's go to war. They play music loud, you play music louder. They have a light that shines on your property, you shine a light back on their property. They're watching a movie, you put a movie
0: on.
2: You
0: bring a knife, you bring a gun.
1: Yeah, that's it.
0: That's the Barry way.
2: All right. Lord.
0: All right. You can check out our Facebook for more comments and maybe chime in on your own.
2: Ideas. A lot of ideas if you ever had that problem.
0: 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So we have 29 degrees today. We got sunshine in the forecast. Got a few clouds for tonight and 18. And then tomorrow could be messy with showers and thunderstorms and a high of 27. It's currently 21 in Barry.
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1: What do you think the worst food packaging is? Just off the top of your head, maybe to carry around.
2: To carry around and bring with you somewhere?
1: Yeah. Like if you were to pick it up and you're like, well, this is kind of awkward.
2: I mean, I can't think of it.
1: I mean, let me throw one at you there, because I nominate the rotisserie chicken.
2: Oh, sure, yeah. They're in a bag now?
1: There is some that are in a bag, which I have not encountered. It feels weird to carry a bag of chicken around.
2: Yeah, but it's got a good handle on it.
1: Yeah.
2: We went into a store, me and my brother. He's a guy. I go, you going to grab a cart? No, he doesn't grab a cart. Picked up a rotisserie chicken, put it, you know, holding it on his chest. Not level. All over. I loved it. I thought that was great.
1: That's not coming out.
2: Now you know.
1: Don't the bags have little holes in them, too?
2: Yeah.
1: So the chicken to breathe?
2: That one was a plastic one, like a container, yeah.
1: Well, so for me, yeah, exactly the same kind of thing. I didn't take a cart because I didn't think I... For whatever reason, the grocery store that I frequent does not have baskets anymore. Or if they do, they've hidden them. I can't find them anywhere. And I'm like, all right.
2: That can be a rookie move. Are you bringing a bag in with you?
1: Very rookie move. And I did bring a bag. Okay, but I feel weird about bringing stuff in a bag because I feel like I'm stealing it.
2: No. It's okay.
1: Well, I learned pretty quick to start stuffing that bag. I get there, and I'm kind of in a little bit of a rush. I wanted to get home. I was only stopping in for a few items. One of the items I had to pick up was a rotisserie chicken. Then I had like five or six smaller items across the store, but not in the same proximity of each other. I had to go here, then I had to go here, and then I got to go all the way across the store to get some bread or something like that. So I had to do a little bit of walking. But the first thing I did, and this is the rookie move, is picking up the rotisserie chicken.
2: No, it's the last move.
1: That's the last thing you need to do, right? So I grab it because it's the most convenient thing. It's right at the door. They want to get you to grab that stuff. I grab it. It's the one with the handle, the little cardboard handle. I'm like, all right, we're going to carry this.
2: Cardboard.
1: Yeah. Digging into my skin as I'm carrying it around. I walk to the back. I grab a couple meat products. I shuffle all the way to the frozen food section. I grab something there. And by the time I get to the frozen food section, I've now carried this thing for 4 or 5 minutes at the time of it. Starting to wear, starting to tear, slam.
2: No.
1: Chicken hits the ground hard and doesn't come out of the shell, but all the juices, the chicken juices,
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0: Time the Great Divide in 30 minutes of rock. Was ZZ Top Theory, Paul McCartney's Live and Let Die, Tim Weston. How you doing? We got a middle of the week on the go, and a big concert last night at Rogers Stadium was the Foo Fighters kicking off their Take Cover tour. And what a show, apparently electrifying, high-energy headline show last night at Rogers Stadium, Queens of the Stone Age, and Mannequin was also opening up for the show. So, incredible night last night, so we'll feature Foo Fighters coming up today on the Legendary Lunch. There are still some great shows coming during the summer of 2026, including this one.
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0: It is Cinco de August, so August the 5th means another 4 weeks of summer remaining. One more long weekend on the way, Labor Day long weekend, and we'll, of course, have the Rock 95 Top 500 countdown coming up Labor Day long weekend. In the meantime, enjoy the sunshine because it is out there. 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Yeah, more sunshine, 29 degrees. Overnight tonight, 18 with a few clouds, then 27 degrees again tomorrow with a chance of some showers on the way. Could be a thunderstorm tomorrow, and it looks like we'll have a sprinkling of rain throughout Friday and the weekend. But some sunshine, too, and 27s. 21 degrees, humidex around 24 in Barrie right now at Rock 95.
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0: 95 with Triumph. There's another reason that we're going to feature the Foo Fighters coming up today on the Legendary Lunch. One of the members of the band is celebrating a birthday today, so that's going to be coming up at 12 noon. We have 30 minutes of nonstop rock on the way, and we'll rock and roll right into it with some classic Zeppelin in a minute.
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Mike 95 Patio Problem tomorrow will be with Landshark Lager at the Bowl and Barrel Pub, a great spot to go have a pint. That's on the way tomorrow afternoon with Craig Ross, Nickelback's Bones of the Crows on Rock 95.

0: 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Someone's at the door!
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0: still lots of summer to enjoy, along with Rockstock that's coming up real fast in mid-month. And the Rock 95 Patio Prowl tomorrow, which we'll tell you more about in just a minute at the Bull and Barrel. The Dragabout Festival is going on August 15th, the 22nd annual one, and that'll happen right on Kempefell Bay. 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

0: Lou Gramm and Foreigner, Double Vision, Barry's Rock Station, Rock 95. Hopefully yours is cleared up. It is a beautiful day out there, so don't blame me if you've got a little bit of it today. 11:34, and on our way to noon in the legendary lunch around the corner from the Rock 95 Weather Center. 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Good looking day again, 29 and sunny, 18 overnight, so warmer than last night with a few clouds, 27 degrees tomorrow, but a mess of things, including clouds, rain, and possibly a thunderstorm. Add in some sun and some rain on Thursday and some rain on Saturday, and you've got the beginning of the weekend, which promises to be so far in the advance forecast. Sunday is looking much better with sunshine and 26. We'll see. 24 now. Humidex makes it feel like 28 degrees.
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0: Keep dogs and keep on loving you. 11:45, so we're 15 minutes away. A Rock 95 news update is right around the corner, and then the legendary lunch is here.
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0: Rock 95 with Van Halen and Dreams, taking us right to 12 noon. Rock 95 News is next. 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From the Barrie 360 Newsroom, good afternoon, Ian McLennan.
1: Good afternoon. Here's what Barrie's talking about. If you can hold off topping up the gas tank, then do it. Dan McTagg of Canadians for Affordable Energy is predicting a 10-cent drop in the price of regular tomorrow and 9 cents for diesel. That's going to put the price of regular to just under $1.61 at most stations in Barrie. OPP have charged 4 youths after what police say was a crime spree in Muskoka. Police say between 10:30 last night and the wee hours of this morning, they responded to reports of business break-ins, attempted vehicle entries, and 2 stolen vehicles in Huntsville, Port Carling, and Georgian Bay Township. Police later spotted the stolen vehicles in Port Carling, but the suspects ran off. They were eventually captured around 5:30 this morning. 2 14-year-old boys are facing multiple charges, including break and enter, mischief, vehicle theft, and possession of stolen property, and 2 girls, ages 14 and 15, have been charged with 1 count each of possession of stolen property. The suspects are all from Huntsville. Toronto police say they've laid more than 4,000 charges and made more than 500 arrests after an investigation into organized retail crime. The investigation began 2 years ago. Police say more than $1.6 million in stolen merchandise has been recovered. They add that in many of these cases, the suspects were not first-time offenders. The Ontario government called 3 by-elections today. One of them will be in York Simcoe, where Caroline Mulrooney resigned in her riding earlier this year. All 3 by-elections will be held on September the 3rd. Your Eyes on the Street could be our next headline. Text your tip to 705-797-1111. The Toronto Blue Jays go for the series win when they close out their 3-game set in Houston this afternoon. The Barrie BayCats are home to London. It's a makeup game from a rainout last month. Barrie 2.5 games back of first place London and

0: Tomorrow cloudy. There's a chance of showers and maybe a thunderstorm late in the morning and in the afternoon, high 27. It's 25, Humidex 29 in Barrie. 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
1: It's like substituting the French fries for a poutine, but for music. 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
2: A founding member of the influential punk rock band The Germs, a guitarist for Nirvana, and joined the Foo Fighters back in 1997. 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

95 is Steppenwolf. Was born to be wild. We have, looks like, some real severe problems on the 400 northbound, even in Newmarket, but north around 88. Northbound lanes, there is a crash at 88 causing major backups approaching 88. Traffic's at a standstill there. Emergency crews are on the scene, but the northbound lanes not looking very good at this point in time, and that's going to go on for a while. It's beginning to affect some of the southbound as well, north of around Line 8. Or so. So caution there today. It's the legendary lunch on Rock 95. I'm Tim Weston. Good to have you here as we dig back a little bit in time, back to this day, 1978, and the number one song from the Rolling Stones, From Some Girls, Miss You, on the legendary lunch.

0: tell you all about it. Everybody now.
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0: One time now. Two time. Here we go.
1: Hey, hey, I feel all right.
0: Two times. Three times. 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
1: Hey, hey, I feel all right.
0: Four times. Four of the big stars.

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And the second one, that's easy. That's all the many more things we have to give. And remember, the third one is the rhythm, and it's still strange here. And that's just a preview of the things you're gonna get.

0: 5:35, that's Crowbar on the Legendary Lunch, and oh, what a feelin', miss you, Rolling Stones, back there too. From one British band to another British invasion band, it's back to our theme on records and rock stars, song titles that are also the first song, the first line in the song. That's all part of the Legendary Lunch next.
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10: More songs this time in which the first lyric reveals the song's title. And this is a trivia question if you think you know your Beatles. How many Beatles songs in the very first vocal reveal the song title? There's no easy way to search for this either. It was just me going through all the Beatles songs from 1962 to 1970. Not only the originals, also the covers, and then a bunch that came out as bonus cuts thereafter. And there's some Beatles songs that are pretty obvious to many of us. Like It's Been a Hard Day's Night, and Help, Hey Jude, Yesterday. Then there's a whole bunch on Abbey Road Alone. In fact, of the 11 songs on the record, 7 of them reveal in the first vocal the song's title. Here Comes the Sun, Because You Never Give Me Your Money. Here Comes the Sun King. Mean Mr. Mustard, Pauline Pam. She Came In Through the Bathroom Window. Carry That Weight, Her Majesty, The End. That's 7 of 11, all giving you the title in the first vocal. And then on the White Album, a slew more, including Dear Prudence, Blackbird, Piggies, I'm So Tired, Martha, My Dear, Why Don't We Do It in the Road? But did you take a guess? Take a wild guess. How many Beatles songs reveal in the very first bit of vocal the song title? And I think this just might be one of the many secrets to the Beatles' success. Getting right to it. And I took an hour to double-check the ones I couldn't remember. Somebody had to do it. There are 100 Beatles songs. Begin with the song's title.
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0: That was a song from the video era, Genesis Land of Confusion, and there were a lot of political caricatures, puppets, really, in that video that highlighted the crazy politics of the world at the time. Can you just imagine what those characters would look like now? Probably not too flattering. It's 12:35. Good to have you along. It's a legendary lunch. I'm Tim Weston, and from the Rock 95 Weather Center, this update for Ontario Ford dealers. 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Bit of good news on the roads. It's getting a little bit better. It's easing up a bit down by 88, but still slow down there from an earlier accident. Okay, northbound lanes. Their southbound has sped up a bit, and the northbound is still a little slow at around 88 currently. But we've got sunshine for the day. 18 overnight with a few clouds. Tomorrow, 27 degrees, a chance of some showers. 26 and chance of showers again Friday. We'll see the sunshine return Friday, but there's more likely a thunderstorm on the way for tomorrow. 25 now. Humidex makes it feel like 30 at Rock 95.
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0: Billy Idol, Barry's Rock Station, Rock 95, dancing with myself, which is fine. 12:46 on the clock, 30 minutes of nonstop rock on the way. Problems 400 northbound, just before 88, an earlier accident slowed things down there. It's improving. It's improving a little bit, but we have another incident a little bit further north up by, up by line 10. So you're going to see that be a bit of a problem on the northbound lanes as well. And it's a little slow in the southbound lanes there. Probably will get cleared up shortly.
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0: Right 95 Talk and Time Machine AC/DC. Have a Drink on Me. 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Jimi Hendrix around the corner. 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

0: Barry's Rock Station, Rock 95, just down the road in Michigan. Mr. Bob Seger and Hollywood Nights, Smashing Pumpkins, new music from The Wild High, and Still Holding On. 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Beautiful day today, too. Sunshine and 29 degrees. 18 overnight. We got a few clouds rolling in, and then chance of showers for tomorrow and 27 degrees. Could be a thunderstorm along the way, too. 26 right now. Humidex makes it feel like 31 in Barrie at Rock 95.
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0: Right 95, run to you, Brian Adams, Lincoln Park. And in the end, be careful where you're sticking your fork in South Florida. There's a restaurant there that's getting some new attention. They're hosting a monthly clothes optional dining event at a steakhouse. It's called Class Soiree Steakhouse in Hollywood in South Florida. On the first Monday of each month, if you've got some time, it's clothing optional, which means you could wear clothes or you could eat dressed. Again, exactly where you're sticking your fork, you've got to be pretty conscious of. 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

0: Right 95, The Trues and The Breakdown. 30 minutes of rock. Blue Rodeo in excess. Papa Roach. Foreigner. Used to be a quarter in the jukebox. Now is pretty much a toonie, isn't it? Jukebox hero back there, too. Hope your day's going well. Tim Weston here. If it has been 110 days since you had a vacation last, the average person needs that every 110 days. So hopefully you're within that tolerance and you're ready to take a little time off in the summer of 2026. Ozzy's going to join us in a minute.
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0: Right 95, Amy Lee and Seether and Broken Lover Boy, working for the weekend, Ozzy. And No More Tears, it's Tim Weston. Hope your day is going well. We got a middle of the week going on. And from the Rock 95 Weather Center, update for Water Depot. 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Good looking day. Sunshine and 29, 18 overnight with a few clouds. 27 degrees tomorrow with a chance of some rain, it looks like, throughout the day. It could be a thunderstorm too. Sun, cloud, and rain on Friday and 26. So it's going to be a little bit cooler by the time we get to the weekend, but only a little bit. We're 27 degrees right now. Humidex 32 at Rock 95.
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0: Right, 95, Sound the Alarm, Our Lady Peace. I like that song. David Bowie's changes in there, too. Macaulay's going to change things up. He's on the way in just a few minutes. Time, have yourself a great middle of the week Wednesday and enjoy.
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Oh, on Barry's Rock Station, Rock 95. It's 30 minutes commercial free, and it's an appropriate mood setting song from Puddle of Mud. She hates me because I got something to get off my chest coming up on the show today. All sorts of riled up and ready to rant. Maybe it's the heat. 27 feels like 32 with the Human X right now in Barry. A 30 minute free ride continues with Jeff Healey Band. Stuck in the Middle with you. Rant coming.

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Panic Attack from the Glorious Sons on Barry's Rock Station, Rock 95. A 30-minute free ride continues. It's McCauley with the Drive Home Show. It really should be called the Win Free Stuff Show. Got a gift card to the Iron Skillet coming up before 4 o'clock. Also, $100 in 649 tickets on Lucky Lotto 5. A $50 gift card to the Bull and Barrel for the Patio Prowl tomorrow. And another edition of Wonderland Ride or Bedroom Maneuver for passes to Canada's Wonderland. And yes, an angry rant as well. That's all. Here's Genesis on Rock 95. Just as I

0: Calgary's Rock Station, Rock 95. That's Noah Kahan's The Great Divide, wrapping up a 30-minute free ride as we kick off the Wednesday drive home. I'm McCully. You're driving down the 400 to GNR tonight, Rogers Stadium, or if you're fantasizing about it, there are still some last-minute tickets available for the show. And if you're still buzzing maybe from the Foo Fighters concert last night, you just can't get enough of the live music, Rogers Stadium style, you can get your hands on some stubs. Now, they have some special treats for you to stay fueled up and lubed up tonight at Rogers Stadium. You can order a Catcher in the Rye special GNR rye sandwich, which is Montreal smoked meat piled on some fresh marble rye with the Thousand Island dressing and mustard. Or you can try the Paradise City Punch, which is a tropical gin cocktail with mango and citrus. And you can check them out on the Rock 95 Facebook page. The Catcher in the Rye sandwich looks awesome. The Paradise City Punch looks like a shot. I'm very intrigued to how much that would set you back at Rogers Stadium tonight. So let's check in on the route down south or around Simcoe County. Filling in for Brenda, here's Anna Petritis with traffic.
1: Hey, McCully. Highway 400 southbound is looking good from Moonstone to Barrie. No major issues through the city. Slight delays, though, from Bayfield down to Tiffin Street. All good through Innisfil and Bradford to the GTA. Heading northbound on the 400, expect slowdowns at Highway 89 to 4th Line due to an earlier incident. Heavy congestion on Highway 11 southbound towards Byers Road to Sparrow Lake due to some construction work in that area. Same way northbound at Byers, you will be held back for a bit up until Muskoka Road. Heading towards Severn Bridge, you'll be backed up there as well up to Brady Drive. The rest of your way southbound through Orillia to Barrie looks good. Trouble-free on Highway 26 from Collingwood, 27 from Elmvale, and 92 from Wasaga. If you see a problem, let us know at 1-844-ROAD-JAM. 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I'm Anna Petritis. 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
3: We lost a Canadian icon, the voice and face of Canadian news for many. The legendary CTV News anchor Lloyd Robertson's passed away at 92, covering all the major events in our lives over the decades. Thought it was a fitting tribute here on the Canadian Showcase to unite Canadian journalism, Canadian history, and one of Canada's most iconic rock bands in tribute to Lloyd. One of the biggest stories of his early career was following along the true story of David Milgaard, one of this country's most famous wrongful conviction cases. 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Lost innocence and a lost legend on the Canadian Showcase. 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

0: A tribute to the late, great Lloyd Robertson, legendary Canadian news anchor who's passed at 92. 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A beautiful summer day turns to a bit of a cloudy night. Now, clouding over before tomorrow morning, a low 15. It'll be mainly cloudy tomorrow. There's a good chance of rain late in the morning, early afternoon. Risk of a thunderstorm because it will be hot and humid again. 26 will feel like 33. Right now in Barrie, it's 27, but it feels like 32. If you feel like not doing the cooking, it's your chance to get a $50 gift card to the Iron Skillet right now at 721 Rock as Summerlicious continues. Let's check in with Anna Petritis for traffic.
1: Thanks, McCully. Highway 400 southbound is looking good from Moonstone to Barrie. Slight delays, though, towards Bayfield down to Tiffin Street. You're all good past that through Innisfil and Bradford to the GTA. Heading northbound on the 400, expect some slowdowns at Highway 89 to 4th Line due to an earlier crash, so you will be stopped there for a few. Heavy congestion on Highway 11 southbound at Byers Road, and again, major delays at Southwood Road due to some construction work in that area. Same way northbound towards Severn Bridge and at Byers to Muskoka Road. You'll be held back for some time there. The rest of your way southbound through Orillia to Barrie looks good. Trouble-free on Highway 26 from Collingwood, 27 from Elmvale, and 92 from Wasaga. If you see a problem, let us know at 1-844-ROAD-JAM. 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

0: Jersey's rock station, Rock 95. It's Blue Stone's Happy Cry and Heavy from Collect a Soul. It's the Drive Home Wednesday edition. I'm McCully, kicking things off with a $50 gift card to the Iron Skillet, Bayfield Street in Barrie. Their Summerlicious menu is back, and they describe it as fresh flavors, comfort food classics, and seasonal twists. If you know the Iron Skillet, you know how big and diverse their menu can be. So that's why $50 there is an exciting decision to make. Who's this?
1: Hi, this is Carla.
0: Carla, where are you calling from?
1: I'm calling from my car.
0: I was going to say, are you one of those sovereign state people that has your own government inside your car?
1: Oh, no. No.
0: Well, I would be your Secretary of State of Food Provisions if that was the case.
1: Yeah.
0: And we got a $50 gift card to the Iron Skillet. Now, if you were a magician, you had a magic wand, and you could make any food appear in front of you right now, what would it be?
1: A lobster roll.
0: Not a full lobster. You want a lobster roll.
1: Yeah, I'm thinking I'm grabbing one in cold water on my way by.
0: Oh, get two and mail one to me.
1: All right, sounds good.
0: You've got a $50 gift card to their Barrie location, to the Iron Skillet.
1: All right, thank you so much.
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2: Hey, McCully. Highway 400 southbound is looking good from Moonstone to Barrie. Delays, though, towards Duckworth that continue down to Tiffin Street. All good from there through Innisfil and Bradford to the GTA. Heading northbound on the 400, expect light slowdowns at Highway 89 to 4th Line due to an earlier incident. Heavy congestion on Highway 11 southbound at Byers Road. And again, major delays at Southwood due to some construction work in that area. Same way northbound towards Severn Bridge. And at Byers to Muskoka Road, you'll be held back for some time there. The rest of your way southbound through Orillia to Barrie looks good. Trouble free on Highway 26 from Collingwood, 27 from Elmvale, and 92 from Wasaga. If you see a problem, let us know at 1-844-ROAD-JAM. 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I'm Anna Petritis. 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

0: about something I got to get off my chest in a big rant coming up after 4 o'clock. Plus, we'll get you to the Rock 95 Patio Prowl with the $50 gift cards. Right now, Anna, what's going on in traffic?
1: Hey, McCully. Looking good on Highway 400 southbound from Moonstone to Barrie. Delays, though, towards Duckworth down to Tiffin Street. All good through Innisfil and Bradford to the GTA from there. Heading northbound on the 400, expect light slowdowns on Highway 89 to 4th Line due to an earlier incident. Shouldn't be much to hold you up for long. Heavy congestion on Highway 11 southbound at Byers Road. And again, major delays towards Southwood due to some construction work. Same way northbound towards Severn Bridge and severe backups towards Byers to Muskoka Road. You will be held back for a bit there. The rest of your way southbound through Orillia to Barrie looks good. Trouble-free on Highway 26 from Collingwood, 27 from Elmvale, and 92 from Wasaga. If you see a problem, let us know at 1-844-ROAD-JAM. 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I'm Anna Petridis. More traffic in minutes on Rock 95.
0: It's 4 o'clock and time for Barrie 360 News. Good afternoon, Ian McLennan.
2: Good afternoon. Here's what Barrie's talking about. Barrie police say a 15-year-old girl is facing an assault charge after a teen was attacked along the waterfront. Police say the alleged assault happened around 10 Friday night near Lakeshore Drive and Victoria Street. A 16-year-old girl was taken to hospital for treatment of non-life-threatening injuries. A video of the assault has been circulating on social media, and police say they're not only alarmed about the violence, but also about the actions of some people who crowded around, cheered on the assault, and recorded it on their phones. Police say the investigation is ongoing. Four youths from Huntsville have been charged in what OPP are calling a crime spree in Muskoka. Police say between 10:30 last night and the wee hours of this morning, they responded to reports of business break-ins, attempted vehicle entries, and two stolen vehicles in Huntsville, Port Carling, and Georgian Bay Township. Officers later spotted the stolen vehicles in Port Carling. The youths fled on foot, were eventually arrested. Two 14-year-old boys face multiple charges, and two girls ages 14 and 15 each face a single charge. Premier Doug Ford called three by-elections today for September the 3rd, including the riding of York Simcoe to fill the seat left vacant by Caroline Mulrooney when she resigned. The riding includes communities like Bradford, West Gwillimbury, Georgina, and Keswick. Wait until tomorrow, if you can, to gas up. Dan McTague of Canadians for Affordable Energy says the price for regular will drop 10 cents at midnight to just under $1.61 a squirt at most Barrie stations. Your eyes on the street could be our next headline. Text your tip to 705-797-1111. Blue Jays in Houston closing out that three-game series, tied at 3 in the bottom of the sixth inning. Barrie BayCats are hosting London tonight. The first ever W Canadian Championship gets underway tonight. Calgary taking on Montreal's Mont Royal Outremont. Next week, undefeated Simcoe County Rovers women's team will play a squad from Montreal August 12th in their national quarterfinal match. Going to get some rain tomorrow. The forecast in 30.
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2: Clouding up overnight, low 15. Tomorrow, cloudy. Chance of showers and a thunderstorm late in the morning and through the afternoon, high 26. It's 29, Humidex 34 in Barrie. For updates all day long, follow us on Blue Sky and X at Barrie 360 or online at Barrie360.com.
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Nickelback, Bones for the Crows, plus Buffalo Springfield for What It's Worth. 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Barry's Rock Station, Rock 95. Do you ever get irrationally angry over something that most people would think is not a big deal? Like something that really upsets you, but you kind of keep quiet about it because you know people will think you're overreacting. Because I've got one that's been really bugging me, and the difference is I got a microphone, and I need to get this rant off my chest. Multiple things I've seen over the last 24 hours that's a really bad trend. It's rant time after Stevie Ray Vaughan, Pride and Joy, on Drive Home Show, Rock 95.

0: A Connelly crush, all that you are on Barry's Rock Station, Rock 95. It's the Wednesday Drive Home Show with McCulley. You ever get irrationally angry about something? You can't help your emotions. You might even think and know this isn't something to get that upset over, but I can't help it. Well, apologies in advance for getting this off my chest. A bit of a rant here. You know what? I'm going to play a little music to lighten the mood and maybe take the sting out of this, okay? I've seen some things over the last 24 hours that I find incredibly frustrating, and I recognize that this won't seem like a big deal to many, but it bugs the heck out of me, and I know it does other people too. Okay, 48 days. There are 48 days left. That is well over a month. That is a ton of awesome outdoor activity potential. There's 48 days left in summer. Yet in the last 24 hours, honestly, I have seen a person I follow going shopping at a Spirit Halloween. I've seen my first trailer for a Christmas movie that's coming out in December. And I have seen a bunch, like no exaggeration. I have seen at least 10 people I like and I consider friends on social media. I've seen 10 people post about being done with the heat, bring on fall, or it's spooky season now that it's August. No, it's not. It's not. Or everybody who's, everyone's all going to the beach, but I'm just over here like, let's go pumpkin spice. And they're posting those memes about falling leaves or sweaters. Oh, yay, fall. Yay, Halloween's coming. It's August 5th, guys. August 5th. Now, you might say, let people enjoy what they enjoy, but how about letting me and everyone else who know how preciously short summer is enjoy summer? 48 days. I got a sunburn at the beach with my daughter today. She was complaining about there's been too many back-to-school commercials already. I hear ya. It's still summer, and it is so precious, and it goes so quick. Can we not enjoy it? Like, I would never actually unfriend or unfollow somebody over this, but man, I'm so tempted. I get so angry over all these cutesy hee-hee fall's coming posts. 48 days. Thanks for coming to my TED Talk. Let's check in with Anna to see what traffic is like out on this beautiful sunny day.
1: Hey, McCulley. Looking good on Highway 400 southbound from Moonstone to Barrie. Delays, though, at Cundles down to Tiffin Street. All good from there through Innisfil and Bradford to the GTA. Heavy congestion on Highway 11 southbound at Byers Road to Sparrow Lake due to some road work in that area. Same way northbound, severe backups towards Byers to Muskoka Road. You will be held back for quite a bit there. The rest of your way southbound through Orillia to Barrie looks good. Trouble-free on Highway 26 from Collingwood, 27 from Elmvale, and 92 from Wasaga. 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I'm Anna Petridis. 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

0: Drops of Jupiter from Train, plus One-Eyed Bastard from Green Day on Barry's Rock Station, Rock 95. More music to match my mood this afternoon. Just ranted about everyone who's been posting about fall is coming. Yay, Halloween is here. Some texts at 721 Rock. Darren says he's seeing mini chocolate bars on store shelves already. Hey, I say those are for s'mores and the fires we're having on these summer nights. Mike says, I got rid of my social media crap years ago, so I don't see any of that stuff. Never been better. You know what? I might follow suit, Mike, because seeing my hot friends bikini pics isn't worth seeing them same hot friends post about how fall is coming. Who's this?
1: This is Bill calling. I love you right now in the summer rant sense. You're absolutely right. Finally, somebody said it. It's not fall. It's not friggin' Halloween. It's too early for back to school shopping. It's summertime. I love it. Thank you for that.
0: I appreciate that. I'm 44. The back to school commercials still bother me, but
1: the rant was everything I was thinking. You just put it on at the great time. Thank you.
0: Let me add this. When the calendar switches to September, it's still not time to drink pumpkin spice and get all in the fall mood.
1: No!
0: It's still summer.
1: I know.

0: But guess who on Barry's Rock Station, Rock 95, No Sugar Tonight, new Mother Nature. Put the Halloween candy away. Mother Nature's bringing the heat. Still got 48 days left of summer. We're ranting about people who are wishing fall or celebrating pumpkin spice season on social media. Couple texts, one from Tanya who says, McCully, you're a legend. I'm 100% with you. It's gross, these people online. I've been questioning my choice in friends with some of the people that are posting this kind of stuff. Lisa added, hey, I'm with you about not rushing summer, but you're no better counting down the days left and telling people how many days are left in summer. Shame on you. It's summer for the foreseeable future. That better? Rock 95, who's this?
1: Hey, McCully, it's Ron Small Cullen. How are you?
0: I'm well, Ron. What's going on?
1: Got one for you, too. It's about the stores and how they rush the seasons and don't enjoy it as well.
0: Yeah, I was getting depressed like a week ago when all the patio furniture was gone from Walmart. I was like, hey, I needed a chair.
1: You got it, buddy. It's not good. They got to slow down. I know it's about the money, but take it in and then change it when it's time, right?
0: Darren just texted to say he's seeing mini chocolate bars lining the store shelves in Walmart where he is.
1: That's crazy. And it's only August.
0: I won't say the number of days left, but it's plenty. In fact, we got a lot of patios to hit still. I got a $50 gift card to Tomorrow's Patio Prowl, Bull and Barrel Pub. Call now for some summer party fun. 721 Rock. 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
2: Hey, McCully. Not too many changes on the roads right now. Highway 400 southbound is looking good from Moonstone to Barry. Delays still towards Duckworth down to Tiffin Street. All good through Innisfil and Bradford to the GTA from there. Heading northbound, expect slowdowns at Canal Road as well. Heavy congestion on Highway 11 southbound at Byers Road due to some road work in that area. Same way northbound, major backups at Byers up to Muskoka Road. You will be held back for quite a bit. The rest of your way southbound through Orillia to Barry looks good. Trouble-free on Highway 26 from Collingwood, 27 from Elmvale, and 92 from Wasaga. 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I'm Anna Petritis. More traffic in minutes on Rock 95.
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9: When we say Barry's Rock Station, we mean Barry Orillia, Gravenhurst, Perry Sound, Newmarket, Wasaga Beach, Collingwood, Innisfil, Elliston, Cookstown, Bradford. But yeah, our address is in Barry. And it's easier to just say Barry's Rock Station. 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

0: Barry's Rock Station, Rock 95, Barracuda from Heart, plus Pink Floyd, Hey You. Yeah, you, all you bring on fall people, thinking the first week of August is when it's acceptable to start posting about Halloween and pumpkins. You know, I'm glad nobody from that camp called to defend their position. And how could they? It's 32 with the Humidex right now. We've got a patio to hit tomorrow. Several more patio prowls are coming. We'll be at the Bull and Barrel, and someone is going to win the end of summer patio party with Foodworks by Cajo and Landshark Lager, and that party's not going to be for a while. Who's this?
1: It's Ann.
0: Ann, where's home?
1: Barry.
0: You a regular at the Bull and Barrel?
1: Oh, yeah, we like to go there. They got some really good food.
0: And they've got a great deal. Your choice, burger or wings and a Landshark for just $15.95.
1: Yes.
0: And your chance to win tickets to John Fogerty at Casino-rama.
1: Good. Nice.
0: And a $50 gift card is going to take care of your bill and then some.
1: Thank you so much.
0: You don't have to use it for the patio prowl tomorrow, but that is where you're going to find the deal and all the winning. That $50 gift card is yours, Ann.
1: Awesome. Thank you very much.
0: 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Wouldn't you know, a few clouds overnight tonight, clouding over before tomorrow morning, a low of 15, and then tomorrow, good chance of rain, risk of a thunderstorm because of heat and humidity like summer's supposed to be. 26 will feel like 33 with the Humidex tomorrow. Right now in Barrie, it's 27 and it feels like 32. 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
2: Thanks, McCully. Highway 400 southbound is looking good from Moonstone to Barrie. Delays still towards Duckworth down to Tiffin Street. All good from there through Innisfil and Bradford to the GTA. Heading northbound, expect slowdowns at Canal Road as well. Heavy congestion on Highway 11 southbound at Byers Road due to some construction work in that area. Same way northbound, major backups at Byers up to Muskoka Road. You will be held back for some time. The rest of your way southbound through Orillia to Barrie looks good. Trouble-free on Highway 26 from Collingwood, 27 from Elmvale, and 92 from Wasaga. If you see a problem, let us know at 1-844-ROAD-JAM. 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I'm Anna Petridis. More traffic in minutes on Rock 95.
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0: 5 o'clock, it'll be your turn to rant or say what you want when you take over on the Cheap Plug, plus another edition of Wonderland Ride or Bedroom Maneuver to get you two passes to Canada's Wonderland. Right now, Anna, what's up in traffic?
1: Hey, McCully. Highway 400 southbound is looking good from Moonstone to Barrie. Backups, though, towards Duckworth down to Tiffin Street. All good from there through Innisfil and Bradford to the GTA. Heading northbound, though, expect typical slowdowns at Canal Road as well. Heavy congestion on Highway 11 southbound at Byers Road due to some construction work in that area. Same way northbound. Major backups at Byers. You will be held back for a bit. The rest of your way through Orillia to Barrie is looking good. Trouble-free on Highway 26 from Collingwood, 27 from Elmvale, and 92 from Wasaga. If you see a problem, let us know at 1-844-ROAD-JAM. I'm Anna Petridis. More traffic in minutes on Rock 95.
0: It's quitting time, and it's time for Barrie 360 News, brought to you by GD Coats, the original used car superstore, 425 Dunlop Street West in Barrie. Here's Ian McLennan.
2: Good afternoon. Here's what Barrie's talking about. An arrest has been made in a shocking incident along Barrie's waterfront on Friday night. An alleged assault of a 16-year-old girl in the area of Lakeshore Drive and Victoria Street. Today, police said they've charged a 15-year-old girl with assault in connection with the attack. The victim was taken to a local hospital, treated, and released. Police say they're also troubled by a video of the assault circulating on social media. They say some people stood by, cheered on the attack, recorded it on their phones. Police say their investigation continues. OPP say four youths faced charges in a Muskoka crime spree that started last night and ended when the suspects were arrested around 5:30 this morning. Police say two vehicles were stolen, one in Huntsville, another in Georgian Bay Township. Officers also received a report of people trying to get into a car in Port Carling, but a witness honked their horn and the suspects fled. Police say they saw the stolen vehicles in Port Carling. The suspects were arrested after a foot chase. Multiple charges laid against two 14-year-old boys and a 14-year-old and a 15-year-old girl each face one charge. The suspects are from Huntsville. Voters in three ridings will go to the polls and provincial by-elections on September the 3rd, including in York Simcoe. That seat was held by Conservative Cabinet Minister Caroline Mulroney, who resigned. The Tories are expected to hang on to York Simcoe, which covers areas like Bradford, West Gwillimbury, Keswick, and Georgina. Gas prices are about to tumble. Dan McTague of Canadians for Affordable Energy says the price of regular at most stations in Barrie will drop 10 cents tomorrow to just under $1.60. Oh, it is a great night for a movie, and there is one. Outdoors at Meridian Place in downtown Barrie, part of the Lawn Chair Luminata Outdoor Movie Series. Tonight's screening, The Devil Wears Prada. Show begins between 9 and 9:30. Got a scoop? We're listening. Send your news tip to the Barrie 360 text line, 705-797-1111. Toronto Blue Jays lead Houston 5-3 in the top of the 10th, rubber match of their three-game series. Blue Jays starter Treya Savage has been placed on the 15-day injured list. He's got left knee inflammation. And the Barrie BayCats are playing tonight. They host London. The Cats trail London and Welland by 2.5 games for first place. Going to get some showers tomorrow. The forecast in 30.
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2: Clouds on the increase overnight, low 15. Tomorrow, cloudy. Chance of showers and a thunderstorm late in the morning and through the afternoon. High 26. It's 29. 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

0: sell out. Few more weeks, but a month. Unless you're in parts of Alberta or Quebec, they go back in August. Sheesh. Alice Cooper is on Barrie's Rock Station, Rock 95. Your quitting time song of the day for Paul Sadlin Motors, 550 Bayfield Street in Barrie. Before that, on this Wednesday drive home, Jimmy Eat World's the middle, although it's a short work week, which means it's not exactly the middle of the week or hump day.
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2: I'm sure you got the number the first time around. Rob was prepared. Although I'm not sure if I caught the name. Kind of said that quickly. Good luck to you if you need those renovations and repairs. Let's see what's happening on the road in traffic. Here's Anna.
5: Thanks, McCulley. Highway 400 southbound is looking good from Moonstone to Barry. Backups, though, towards Duckworth down to Tiffin Street. All good through Innisfil and Bradford to the GTA from there. Heading northbound, expect those typical slowdowns at Canal Road. Heavy congestion on Highway 11 southbound at Byers Road to Sparrow Lake due to some road work in that area. Same way northbound, major backups at Byers. You will be held back for a bit. The rest of your way through Aurelia to Barry southbound looks good. Trouble-free on Highway 26 from Collingwood, 27 from Elmvale, and 92 from Wasaga. If you see a problem, let us know at 1-844-ROAD-JAM. 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I'm Anna Petritis. 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

Barry's Rock Station, Rock 95, Led Zeppelin, Jamaica. Sounds like Jamaica, but spelled very different. 3 days grace before that. Don't want to go home tonight. Speaking of things that sound different than what they are, if you want to go to Canada's Wonderland, it is time to play Wonderland Ride or Bedroom Maneuver. 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Here's the headstone.

0: Tweeter and the Monkey Man on Barry's Rock Station, Rock 95, your Wednesday drive home show with McCulley playing Wonderland Ride or Bedroom Maneuver all this week to get you two tickets to Canada's Wonderland. 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Rock 95, who's this?
1: Hi, it's Anne.
0: Anne, where's home?
1: Jackson Point.
0: How long's it been since you've been to Wonderland?
1: Quite a few years.
0: We got two tickets up for grabs. If you can tell me, Wonderland Ride or Bedroom Maneuver?
1: I'm gonna try.
0: All right. The Lumberjack.
1: Ooh, that sounds like Wonderland.
0: You could say that sentence regardless of what it is.
1: The Lumberjack. I'm going to say Wonderland.
0: A ride at Canada's Wonderland.
1: Yeah.
0: Unfortunately, no. It's where one partner wears only plaid, the other partner only wears a toque, and then you got to yell timber at the climactic moment.
1: I thought you were saying something else.
0: What did you think I was saying?
1: I don't know. The Summerjack.
0: Oh, you misheard.
1: Yes.
0: No.
1: It's been years since I've been. I don't know the new ride.
0: It also happens to be the name of a ride. And on a technicality, Anne, we'll say you got two tickets to Canada's Wonderland.
1: That's great. Thank you.
0: Let's check in with Anna Petrita to see what's happening in traffic.
2: Hey, McCulley. Highway 400 southbound is looking good from Moonstone to Barrie. Backups, though, just after Duckworth down to Tiffin Street. All good through Innisfil and Bradford from there to the GTA. Heading northbound, expect slowdowns at Canal Road as well, but shouldn't be much to hold you up for long. Heavy congestion on Highway 11 southbound at Byers Road to Sparrow Lake due to some construction work in that area. The rest of your way through Orillia to Barrie looks good. Trouble-free on Highway 26 from Collingwood, 27 from Elmvale, and 92 from Wasaga. 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

0: 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Cloudy overnight tonight, dipping down to 15, and then getting hot and humid again tomorrow. A mainly cloudy day with a good chance of rain late in the morning, early afternoon. Plus the risk of a thunderstorm. 26 will feel like 33. It's 27, feels like 31 right now in Barrie. Traffic for Jeff Walters Jewelers. 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Here's Anna.
1: Hey, McCully. Highway 400 southbound is looking good from Moonstone to Barrie. Backups, though, towards Bayfield down to Tiffin Street. All good through Innisfil and Bradford to the GTA from there. Heading northbound, expect slowdowns at Canal Road as well. Still seeing that heavy congestion on Highway 11 southbound at Byers Road. The rest of your way through Orillia to Barrie looks good. Trouble-free on Highway 26 from Collingwood, 27 from Elmvale, and 92 from Wasaga. 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
10: 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Officials say these incidents could have been prevented by getting a locate. Avoid risky digs and always click before you dig. 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

0: The winning continues after 6 o'clock. When you hear the cue to call, we'll have $100 in 649 tickets up for grabs. Right now, Anna, what's up in traffic?
1: Hey, McCully. Looking good on Highway 400 southbound from Moonstone to Barrie. Backups, though, towards Bayfield down to Tiffin Street. You're all good from there through Innisfil and Bradford to the GTA. Heading northbound, expect slowdowns at Canal Road as well, but not much to hold you up for long. Heavier congestion on Highway 11 southbound at Byers Road down to Sparrow Lake due to some road work in that area. The rest of your way through Orillia to Barrie looks good. Trouble-free on Highway 26 from Collingwood, 27 from Elmvale, and 92 from Wasaga. If you see a problem, let us know at 1-844-ROAD-JAM. 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They're laying down the lawn. I'm Anna Petritis. More traffic in minutes on Rock 95.
0: It's 6 o'clock. It's time once again for Barrie 360 News. Good evening, Ian McLennan.
2: Good evening. Here's what Barrie's talking about. Barrie police say a 15-year-old girl is facing an assault charge after a teen was attacked along the waterfront. Police say the alleged assault happened around 10 Friday night near Lakeshore Drive and Victoria Street. 16-year-old girl was taken to hospital with non-life-threatening injuries. A video of the assault has been circulating on social media. Police say they're not only alarmed about the violence, but also about the actions of some people who crowded around, cheered on the assault, and recorded it on their phones. Police add the investigation is ongoing. Four youths from Huntsville have been charged in what OPP are calling a crime spree in Muskoka. Police say between 10:30 last night and the wee hours of this morning, they responded to reports of business break-ins, attempted vehicle entries, and two stolen vehicles in Huntsville, Port Carling, and Georgian Bay Town. Officers later spotted the stolen vehicles in Port Carling. Hughes fled on foot, eventually arrested. Two 14-year-old boys face multiple charges, and two girls ages 14 and 15 each face a single charge. Premier Doug Ford has called three by-elections for September 3rd, including in the riding of York Simcoe, to fill the seat left vacant by Caroline Mulrooney when she resigned. Riding includes communities like Bradford, West Gwillimbury, Georgina, and Keswick. Wait until tomorrow, if you can, to gas up. Dan McTague of Canadians for Affordable Energy says the price for regular will drop 10 cents at midnight to just under $1.61 a squirt at most Barrie stations. Big moment, local buzz. We want to hear it. Text us at 705-797-1111. Toronto Blue Jays hung on, beat Houston 5-4 this afternoon. Jays take 2 of 3 from the Astros. Blue Jays starter Trey Savage has been placed on the 15-day injured list. He's got left knee inflammation. The Barrie BayCats host London tonight. The Cats trail London and Welland by 2.5 games for first place. And Prime Minister Mark Carney has expressed he's lost confidence in FIFA President Gianni Infantino. His comments come after a controversial proposal to create a subsidiary that would sell private equity in FIFA's events. Going to see some rain tomorrow, the forecast in 30.
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3: Northern
2: Clouds roll in overnight, low 15. Tomorrow, cloudy. Chance of showers and a thunderstorm late in the morning and through the afternoon. High 26. It's 29. Humidex 34 in Barrie. For updates all day long, follow us on Blue Sky and X at Barrie 360 or online at Barrie360.com.
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1: 42 million up for grabs in the Lotto Max, 649 tonight with the gold ball. 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Who's this?
2: Hi, it's Morgan.
1: Morgan, where's home?
2: Hamilton.
1: $42 million. What's the first thing you'd buy if you won that?
2: A dog rescue sanctuary for all the dogs that I take care of.
1: That's a great investment, and that's a great answer. You had that one ready. Well, let's get you one step closer. We just heard Def Leppard, Rocket, and Time Machine before that. So I'm in a sci-fi mood. In 10 seconds, can you name five movies or shows, anything, that are about space? Five space shows.
2: Star Wars, E.T., Fifth Element, Spaceballs.
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1: All right.
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1: There you go.
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2: That would be awesome.
1: But I think you've got a better idea, and I hope you win. You got $100 and 649 tickets.
2: Amazing. Thank you so much.
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1: Let's try again, Anna. What's going on in traffic?
6: Hugh McCulley, Highway 400 southbound is looking good from Moonstone to Barrie. No major issues throughout the city. All clear in Innisfil and Bradford down to the GTA. Heading northbound, expect light slowdowns at Canal Road as well. Heavy congestion on Highway 11 southbound at Byers Road down to Sparrow Lake due to some road work in that area. The rest of your way through Orillia to Barrie looks good. Trouble-free on Highway 26 from Collingwood, 27 from Elmvale, and 92 from Wasaga. 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I'm Anna Petridis. 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

Smashing Pumpkins today, plus Gloria Sun's new plan, Barry's Rock Station, Rock 95. Whether you're on the road today to see GNR or you're just chilling, want to take a break, we'll take a look at what's trending coming up next. The speech allegedly being written for the president where he reveals the truth. It's all after Platinum Blonde, doesn't really matter, Rock 95.

0: I'll keep scrolling so you don't have to. It's a look at what's trending, the guilty pleasure gossip of online. We lost a legend, Lloyd Robertson, longtime CTV news anchor, has passed away at 92. The tributes are pouring in from fans and government officials, and even some Canadian celebrities are tweeting up a storm. Now, if you are a fan of the Hollywood gossip and this guilty pleasure turning to celebrity news, you probably were familiar with Perez Hilton, the blogger for years who made it a thing to talk about celebrity gossip. Well, he was at the center of controversy over going live on TikTok and engaging in acts of self-harm, an alleged attempt at his own life. Perez Hilton in hospital, and this video was up for way too long before TikTok took it down, and it is beyond graphic, and it is beyond a sad situation. A crazy situation out of the White House. A alleged knower of the secrets who works for a Department of Defense subcontracted company has said he has met with the president in the White House and they've crafted a speech that will reveal the truth about aliens, and that speech is imminent. This has been rumored for weeks, but now we're hearing from someone who said they were in the room while discussions were taking place of the U.S. president finally acknowledging we're not alone and there's non-human intelligence here on Earth. Is it coming in the next few weeks as rumored, or is it all more distraction from the Epstein files? The infighting with that subject has begun. The state of New Mexico are suing the Department of Justice for not giving them unredacted Epstein files because they're investigating him at his New Mexican ranch where there's allegedly been crimes and victims buried, and it's a whole mess. The infighting has begun with this insane story that just won't go away. Let's find out what's happening in traffic. Here's Anna.
1: Thanks, McCully. Highway 400 southbound is looking good from Moonstone to Barrie. No issues throughout the city. All clear through Innisfil and Bradford to the GTA. Heavy congestion still on Highway 11 southbound at Byers Road to Sparrow Lake, although it does seem to be letting up slowly. The rest of your way through Orillia to Barrie is looking good. Trouble-free on Highway 26 from Collingwood, 27 from Elmvale, and 92 from Wasaga. 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I'm Anna Petritis. 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

0: 90s rock station. Rock 95 was Tesla Signs. Before that, Dexter and the Moonrocks, Sad in Carolina. Good evening, and not so happy hump day. We're not exactly the middle of the week. It's a short work week, which means the weekend will be here before you know it. Rachel's back after 7. She's got stories from last night's Foo Fighters concert. She cannot wait to tell you. 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Cloudy overnight tonight. It's going to go down to 15. Tomorrow, mainly cloudy with a good chance of rain late in the morning, early afternoon. Risk of a thunderstorm because 26 will feel like 33 with the Humidex tomorrow. It's 25, but it feels like 30 right now in Barrie. Let's get one last check of the roads and traffic with Anna Petritis.
1: Thanks, McCulley. Highway 400 southbound is looking good from Moonstone to Barrie. No issues throughout the city. All good in Innisfil and Bradford to the GTA as well. Still seeing that heavy congestion on Highway 11 southbound at Byers Road down to Sparrow Lake, although it is clearing up slowly. The rest of your way through Orillia to Barrie is smooth sailing. Trouble-free on Highway 26 from Collingwood, 27 from Elmvale, and 92 from Wasaga. 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
3: A steakhouse in Florida, they're having nude nights. 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

0: Couch Wake Up Calling. It's Rock 95. Hey, good evening. It's Rachel. Was at the Foo Fighters last night, my very first Rogers Stadium show. And as a girly who enjoys the public transit to get to the shows, I have got some hot tips to pass along because I thought I was being so clever to take the Highway 407 TTC stop. Nope. Everyone's parking on the grass. That's how full it is. And if you think you're feeling smart by going to the next parking lot across the road, would also surprise another TTC stop, forget about it. Again, everyone's parking everywhere. And I'm really excited to see tickets handed out. But after about an hour and a half, would you like to know what I found out? Your best bet is to go to Finch West. Because first things first, you get on at Finch West, your very next stop, Downsview Park, and you're there for the show. And the parking lot was completely empty. There was not a problem finding any parking whatsoever. And the kicker, it was only $2 to park in Toronto versus the $40 for Rogers Stadium. So if you're like me, you don't mind public transit, you like saving a buck or two, let me save you some time and try Finch West next time you go out. By the way, Aerosmith, Dream On the way. And after that, a chance to win some tickets, so go check out Gustapalooza.
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0: Here are just a few more opportunities to get out and take in some awesome live music. 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You could be catching Kim Mitchell at the Key to Ballo on August 8th. 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

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August 21st through 23rd, Gussapalooza is taking over Cookstown. You got Feral, Manx, Fira. Three stages, kids zone, basically the family can enjoy it. And if your kids, if they're under 12, they are absolutely free. If you want a chance to go check out Gussapalooza and not worry about having to buy the tickets or stress out in any way, shape, or form, I'm looking for caller number 9 to 705-721-ROCK. Let's sing you Gussapalooza. Right now, the Bleazies, Too Tough to Die. Oh, this is Rock 95.

0: of the new. That's Touch, Peel, and Stand on Rock 95, August 21st through 23rd. Cookstown is hosting Gossapalooza and the homegrown battle of the band's competitors. They have been contacted. They have been emailed. So if you have a rock band that you were hoping to be the best of the best, you might want to check your email. Gossapalooza, we're still giving people chances to win tickets to check out the whole entire weekend. And... hi, John Meyer. You're going to go spend a weekend in Cookstown on us.
1: Oh, right on.
0: Yeah. You're going to Gossapalooza. You're going to see the feral minx and enjoy a food truck or three if that's your type of thing.
1: Excellent. I'm so happy. Thank you.
0: And we'll have more chances for you to win your way coming on up actually tomorrow. So keep your ears peeled.
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7: 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Every

0: Nazareth is on Barry's Rock Station, Rock 95. Hey, it's Rachel. Gonna go to the Weather Center in just a moment, but a little bit of a hot tip. Highway 400 northbound, if you're approaching the Dunlop exit, specifically 96A, and you're thinking, gosh, I would like to get off there. It is closed for a little bit as it is having a little bit of construction done, and that makes the Dunlop Street overpass a good place to slow down as the construction workers are there. If you want to get more details on that, Barry360.com and how long to expect that to be closed. Out to the Rock 95 Weather Center. A few clouds. Going for a low of 15 tonight. Tomorrow, chances of showers late morning, early afternoon. Humidex making it feel like 33. Right now, Barry feels like 30 degrees. 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